It's the Quiet Storm on the Light Network. Now, there's a song I haven't heard in a while. Joshua Catterson and Jesse, good morning. I'm Mark Vail. Welcome back to the second hour of our show. Stay with us. We've got lots of good tunes still to come. It's a special day today. It's July 11 and it's Mojito Day. Rum, lime, simple syrup, club soda, ice and mint leaves. Also, Blueberry Muffin Day, Swimming Pool Day, and Essential Oils Day as well. Stay with us now. This is On Vogue, giving him something he can't feel.

Ryan Ferry and Roxy Music and Jealous Guy. This is A Quiet Storm on the Late Network and Heart Now from 1990, the album Brigade. And all I want to do is make love to you.

The Quiet Storm on the Night Network and Billy Joel, Leave a Tender Moment Alone. Makes you want to get up and dance around the dining room table, doesn't it? This is Alicia Keys now, an Empire State of Mind. Coming up, Elton John, too.

0: You know, you never get tired of hearing Elton John, do you really? He's such a legend. This is A Quiet Storm on the Night Network. Got a break coming up. We're going to come back with George Michael and one of the biggest songs ever for Tom Petty and the Heartbreakers. Stay with us now.
1: I really enjoyed chatting to John. We had so much in common. We're both massive football fans. We kept talking for hours. I felt like I really knew him and that we could be good mates. John suggested meeting up for a kickabout in the park with some other people too. I'd seen pictures of him, so I knew what he looked like. When I turned up, there was no one there. I just assumed I was early, so I hoped I had the right park. I never thought it would happen to me. Until John turned out not to be who he said he was.
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The Quiet Storm on the Late Network and Tom Petty and the Heartbreakers at a classic I Won't Back Down. I remember this song when it came out back in the early 70s. 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

John Denver on the Quiet Storm, Addie's Song. That about wraps it up for yours truly. I gotta go now. You stay cool and have a wonderful weekend. And remember, like I said earlier, keep an eye out for your elderly neighbours. You know, they could be home alone, and make sure they're hydrated and they're okay. They got everything they need. Stay on for John and Heidi at the weekend. This is a Quiet Storm on the Late Network. Remember, if you can't love the one you love, you love the one you're with now.

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1: From Feature Story News in Brussels, I'm William Denslow. At least 12 people have died in a wildfire in southern Spain. It comes as Europe's in the midst of another heat wave, after the continent recorded its hottest June on record. Uncertainty continues to linger over a peace deal between Iran and the US, after President Trump declared a truce over while attending the NATO summit this week. And the EU's threatened to fine Meta over what it says is the addictive design of its social media platforms.
0: This is the Night Network. Playing the greatest oldies of all time. Like this.

And this. All the music you love on the Nights Network.

0: It's the weekend. My beautiful bride here at my side. Hello, Heidi. How are you?
1: Hello, I'm wonderful. And you?
0: I'm very good. I'm excited to visit with a couple of guys, Michael and Joe. And I got to ask them how to say their last name, so I say it the way they say it. But anyway, they've got a book they put out together. It's called Big Fan. And they are traveling, if I understand correctly, from ballpark to ballpark to get out and like experience every baseball game they can, if I understand all this correctly.
1: That would be a fun trip if you're a huge fan.
0: If you're into that kind of thing, how cool would that be?
1: Yeah.
0: You know, it's not my cup of tea because I'm not a sports guy, but if I were into sports, I would love something like this. So anyway, we're going to chat with Michael and Joe coming your way in just a bit. Thank you for listening to the John and Heidi Show this weekend.

0: Now with today's reason to party, here's my beautiful bride, Heidi Small. What do we have today, Heidi?
1: Well, today is Mojito Day.
0: Oh, mojito. Yeah.
1: Yesterday was Pina Colada Day. It's like sweet.
0: It is.
1: Sweet drink weekend.
0: It is, yes.
1: And a mojito is okay once in a while. They're still a little too sweet for me, but they're white rum, lime juice, cane sugar, mint leaves, and club soda.
0: Well, there you go. I often think of these words. They all sound similar, but they have nothing to do with each other. Mojito. Mosquito, Moscato. Don't they sound like they're all like the different tenses of the same word?
1: Good story, John.
0: Mojito, Mosquito, Moscato. Like they're not connected, but
1: not
0: they sound
1: even
0: like,
1: a little, no.
0: No, that's what I'm saying. It's weird. Freaky, kind of.
1: It is.
0: Two of those are booze and the other one's a little bug that bites you.
1: I think they're all booze.
0: Is that what it is?
1: Boo.
0: Boo. That is today's reason to party. And I've got a link to the drink in the show notes for today at johnandheidishow.com.

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1: 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We are Lazy Gold.
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5: 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Can they raise both arms and keep them there? S, speech. Is their speech slurred? 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
1: Playing the greatest oldies of all time.

0: Now, surveys and studies and such, for some, AI is the ultimate problem solver or argument ender. For others, not so much. Researchers polled 1,200 adults. They found that 86% still don't fully trust anything that's AI generated as far as answers. 42% say their biggest concern is that AI often doesn't show where this information originated.
1: That's true.
0: Three quarters of respondents to the poll, which was taken in the U.S., also said the internet feels less human than it did 10 years ago. Mm-hmm. And most still prefer interacting with a real person over AI on a business website.
1: Yeah.
0: A separate survey found companies are taking notice, with 74% making clear sourced discoverable content a priority, and 91% aiming for more human sounding tone in their online content. Here's an idea. Instead of human sounding tone, how about just
1: let a human write it? Yeah.
0: Content. Yeah, have like a real human do it. So there you go. And again, I'm not going to say that I've never dabbled in doing stuff with AI, because there are some things that I've used it for. Mm-hmm. But I am one that also says I'm not ready for this to take the front seat on anything.
1: No, I agree.
0: I mean, there are some things that it's okay with, but I'm like, I'm not going to trust you to do everything. Surveys and studies and such on the John and Heidi Show.

0: Immerse yourself in a gentle wave of lush love songs from the Night Network.
1: I took the supermarket flowers from the windowsill. I threw the day old tea from the cup.

0: Now, big screen, little screen. More than 40 years later, Rob Lowe and friends are getting closer to reigniting St. Elmo's Fire.
1: I saw
0: a long-awaited sequel. Yeah, so it was the 1980s. Mm-hmm. Now, all these years later, apparently 2019.
1: Everybody's running out of ideas, and they just
0: NBC
1: keep rehashing stuff.
0: Was developing a St. Elmo's Fire series. It was going to be a modernized take on the original, but that never happened. So they're working on something, and I guess we'll find out when it is available. Michael, the Michael Jackson biopic, or however you say it, has grossed $977 million at the worldwide box office. So it's approaching the billion-dollar mark. It's done very, very, very well. It is the highest grossing biopic or biopic of all time. Do you say biopic?
1: Biopic.
0: I've heard it both ways. Which way is right? Biopic?
1: I don't know which way is right. I would say the way I say it is right.
0: There you go. Heidi has spoken. And Jonah Hill's next star-studded directorial feature titled Cutoff might never be released. It's officially been removed from Warner Brothers Pictures' 2026 release schedule. The comedy lost its previous schedule of July 17th release date. And then now they say it might be unreleasable. So I don't know exactly what that means.
1: I'm not a huge fan of him.
0: Well, and this wasn't even, this was like he was directing this.
1: Yeah.
0: So I don't exactly know what was going on, how it would be unreleasable, but there you go.
1: Who knows?
0: Big screen, little screen on the John and Heidi Show.
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1: From Feature Story News in Brussels, I'm William Denslow. At least 12 people have died in a wildfire in southern Spain. It comes as Europe's in the midst of another heat wave, after the continent recorded its hottest June on record. Uncertainty continues to linger over a peace deal between Iran and the US, after President Trump declared a truce over while attending the NATO summit this week. And the EU's threatened to fine Meta over what it says is the addictive design of its social media platforms.
0: This is the Night Network. Playing the greatest oldies of all time. Like this.

0: Heidi, did you know that some spiders keep frogs as pets? Spiders. Yeah.
1: What?
0: The spiders protect the frogs, and the frogs will eat the insects. It's a rare example of a cross-species cooperation, but the frogs will hang out below the spider web.
1: Weird.
0: They'll catch the spider, or they'll catch the thing, they'll eat what they want, and they'll flick it down. They're like, there you go, a little scrap for you, my friend.
1: Oh, that's funny.
0: So, you know, dog is man's best friend. Frog is spider's best friend.
1: I love that.
0: I didn't know that was a thing, but there it is. We don't know everything, but now we know this.

0: Time now for the joke of the day with this good-looking chick over here, my beautiful bride, Heidi. What do you got for me?
1: Yesterday, I had a flat tire on the interstate, so I eased my car over to the shoulder of the road, carefully got out of the car and opened the trunk. I took out two cardboard men, unfolded them, and stood them at the rear of my car facing oncoming traffic. They looked so lifelike, you wouldn't believe it. They're in trench coats, exposing their nude bodies and private parts to approaching drivers. Cars started slowing down, looking at my lifelike men, and of course, traffic started backing up. Everybody was honking their horns and waving like crazy. It wasn't long before a police car showed up behind me, got out of the car, started walking towards me, and I could tell he was not a happy camper. "What's going on here?" he said. "My car has a flat tire." "Well, why are those obscene cardboard men on the road?" I couldn't believe he didn't know, so I told him, "Those are my emergency flashers."
0: I figured we were going somewhere with that. That is awesome. Thank you, Heidi.
1: You're welcome, John.
0: That is her joke of the day on the John and Heidi Show.

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8: 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Like this.

ghetto, and his hunger burns. So he starts to roam the streets at night, and he learns how to steal, and he learns how to fight.

0: Time now for the scoop of the day. 54% of people admit that they have rewatched a show because they didn't feel like starting something new. Who in the world would that be? We just switched from, we've been watching Frasier nonstop for a year. We've seen every season, every episode, at least twice in the last year. And then now we just started Psych once again. But I told Heidi just last night when I walked in, she was watching Psych. I said, you know what? I like Psych. I like Heidi watching Psych better than Heidi watching Frasier. And I don't know why. You're just in a better mood. But you're in a good mood for both of them.
1: I love both of them so much.
0: I get it. I do too. While much of the auto industry is focused on electric vehicles, a team of students at Brigham Young University have demonstrated just how far fuel efficiency can be pushed with a tiny experimental car called Super Mileage. Built for the Shell Eco Marathon competition, the ultralight vehicle weighs 108 pounds. It uses a small ethanol engine. Thanks to its carbon fiber body and highly aerodynamic design, Super Mileage can achieve the equivalent of 2,150 miles per gallon. Now, here's the catch, though. It tops out at 23 miles an hour, and it carries just 30 milliliters of fuel. That's enough for about 20 miles. Oh, and it also only fits a very small driver. You can't be any taller than 5'4", and you can't weigh more than 119 pounds. So I'm going to need three of these cars. Also, there's no room for passengers, so there are some drawbacks. The vehicle is not intended for everyday use, but it is a showcase of what extremely efficient cars could look like. And by the way, the developers calculated that it would take just 1 gallon of gas to drive from Utah to New York. So how wild is that? Your scoop of the day on the John and Heidi Show.

0: Excited to visit with a couple of friends and co-authors of a new book. Michael Schur and Joe Posenansky have a book called Big Fan, Two Friends, 82,490 Miles, and the Wild, Wonderful Sports We Love. Michael, we'll start with you. How in the world did this project come about?
1: Yeah, we've been friends for 20 plus years, and I got a video sent to me a while ago of the World Darts Championship in London, England, and I watched as these two very stocky guys just threw darts at a dartboard and with no expressions on their faces. And behind them, there were thousands of fans just going absolutely berserk and jumping up and down and hugging each other and dumping beer on each other's heads every time a dart hit the dartboard. And I didn't understand it. I couldn't figure out what was going on. Also, they were all dressed in costumes. They were dressed up like Star Wars characters or Harry Potter or giant bananas. It was very confusing. And I thought, you know, those fans are lunatics. And also, that's probably pretty much how I look to, you know, my wife and my friends when I root for the Red Sox or the Celtics or something. And so I just had this idea. I called Joe and I said, I think we should write a book where we go around the world and we attend a bunch of different events, but we write about the fan experience and what it is about fandom that unites people, brings people together, and that feels kind of universal, because I really felt like those fans are in some weird way just like us. So he said yes, and we were off on a great adventure.
0: And the word fan is actually short for fanatic. So when you're thinking fanatic, you know, the costumes and all this stuff, that all kind of makes sense, doesn't it, Joe?
2: It really does. It really does. So, you know, I mean, we tend not to dress up like bananas, but we tend to put on the jerseys of our favorite players. Like, suddenly we're Mookie Betts, you know? I mean, it's not like there's anything crazier that they were doing than what we do. It is about fanaticism, obviously. We're obsessed with these things, but it's also about community. And that was such a big part of this thing, is like, we were so convinced that wherever we went, and we found this to be true, that whether we went to a chess tournament in St. Louis or went to the World Darts Championship in London or a hockey game in Montreal or the Buffalo Wild Wings in Dallas, that what we would find are fans who are just like us. We are united. We don't root for the same things. We don't even understand each other's sports in a lot of cases, but we root for them the same way. If they pull the same things out of us. And that's what was so fun. And it was, you know, and obviously to do it with one of your best friends and traveling around just to explore our own fandom, it's really been special.
0: Now, Michael, you're a writer, but for things like TV shows like Saturday Night Live, how different is it writing a book compared to a TV show?
1: The actual writing is very different. You know, a lot of TV writing is very collaborative with a large group of people, you know, 10, 12 writers at a time. On Saturday Night Live, there were, you know, 25 writers, and you're writing a sort of group project and everybody's chipping in and chiming in. This is just me and Joe, but it was still collaborative, right? We were still bouncing ideas off each other. Joe and I have very different writing styles, but we, you know, gave each other ideas and thoughts and notes on the stuff that the other one wrote. Some of this book we wrote together, some of it Joe wrote, some of it I wrote. We sort of did a bunch of different approaches. So there were things about it that were the same, but it's first person nonfiction instead of third person fiction, which is what most TV writing is. So I love it. It's really fun. It's really hard, but it's hard to complain when your job for a year and a half is to go to sporting events all over the world and then write about them with a good good buddy.
0: Yeah, absolutely. And it doesn't hurt that good buddy happens to be a best-selling author and a sports writer. Joe, you brought a lot to the table to help out, didn't you?
2: I hope so. I hope I brought a little bit to the table. It was great because for me, it was the exact opposite situation for Mike. I'd never written anything with anybody else before. So for me, it was the first really collaborative thing that we did. And it's obviously not a writing room for The Good Place or whatever, but it is us feeding off of each other and pushing each other. And there are chapters in this book that Mike wrote only because I kind of really pushed him hard. I'm like, you should write a chapter about television fandom for this book, that you understand that as well as anybody, and you should write that. And Mike pushed me to write a couple of chapters that are more emotional about fandom, that is not specifically us going to places, but about certain kinds of fans. And so that was so much fun for me. I loved it. I've never really done that before. So for me, it was perfect. And again, you know, a lot of it comes down to trusting each other. We write very differently, but we kind of come from the same place where I think we're looking for joy and looking for ways to maybe pump a little more joy into the world. And so this whole thing has been a blast.
0: It looks like you guys had a lot of fun. Thank you for taking the time to chat today.
1: Our pleasure. Thank you.
0: The book is out right now. Big fan. Two friends, 82,490 miles in the wild, wonderful sports we love. I've got a link to it in the show notes for today at johnandheidishow.com.
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1: From Feature Story News in Brussels, I'm William Denslow. At least 12 people have died in a wildfire in southern Spain. It comes as Europe's in the midst of another heatwave, after the continent recorded its hottest June on record. Uncertainty continues to linger over a peace deal between Iran and the US, after President Trump declared a truce over while attending the NATO summit this week. And the EU's threatened to fine Meta over what it says is the addictive design of its social media platforms.
0: This is the Night Network. Playing the greatest oldies of all time. Like this.

0: Time now for the movie quota of the day with my beautiful bride, Heidi Small. 1983. I don't think you're going to get this because I don't think I've ever even heard of this movie. I Have a Cunning Plan. Mm-hmm. 1983.
1: And that's a random line.
0: I don't
1: what is it?
0: Blackadder, B-L-A-C-K-A-D-D-E-R, Blackadder.
1: Blackadder.
0: Yeah. Edmund Blackadder is who said it. Rowan Atkinson is the person. So I think it's British.
1: It's definitely British. Yeah.
0: Have you seen it?
1: I have not seen
0: it. I know nothing. Nothing at all. That is your quote, your movie quote of the day on the John and Heidi Show.

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1: Ireland's population was 6.5 million before the 1851 potato famine.
0: Oh, wow.
1: As of 2022, the population is still short of this number at 5.1 million.
0: Oh, my goodness.
1: Can you believe that?
0: That is wild.
1: That had to have been way more devastating than I even thought that it was.
0: Yeah.
1: That's horrifying.
0: Yeah, and she's always been... That's one of the reasons she makes sure we always have potatoes on hand.
1: Oh,
0: usually in the form of French fries.
1: Love potatoes.
0: Yeah.
1: What's the difference between a reindeer and a caribou?
0: The rain part?
1: Pretty much nothing.
0: No kidding?
1: Yeah.
0: Caribou and reindeer are kind of the same?
1: Apparently.
0: Well, that's what it was
1: says
0: because
1: here.
0: Reindeer could fly.
1: And there's a rare gene, ABCC1. And that means if you have this, it means your sweat has no scent and your earwax is dry.
0: I don't have that.
1: I don't either. That's because it's rare. So we don't have that.
0: It's super rare.
1: Yeah, it's very rare. And that's news to me.
0: That is also news to

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5: 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Like this.

0: Fun fact for you, Heidi.
1: What's that, John?
0: Eating spicy foods can cool you down on a hot day. Would seem
1: really?
0: To be the opposite in my mind, but yeah, it does make sense. Because it gets you sweating, and then that helps you cool down. Fun fact for you, Heidi.
1: What's that, John?
0: Jogging is considered running as soon as you exceed the speed of 6 miles per hour. So if you're jogging under 6 miles per hour, you're still jogging.
1: You're still just...
0: Yeah,
1: okay.
0: But if you go over 6 miles an hour,
1: then
0: now you're
1: running.
0: Are running. Yeah, yeah. Another fun fact for you, Heidi.
1: What's that, John?
0: Silver cars are the least likely to be involved in a serious car accident, and nobody really knows why. Isn't that wild?
1: That is wild.
0: Fun fact for you, Heidi.
1: What's that, John?
0: In Tudor era, 1584 to 1603, English weddings, the guests there threw their shoes at the newlyweds.
1: Yeah.
0: You imagine that, getting married, getting pelted with a shoe?
1: It could be very dangerous if you throw on high heels.
0: Thanks, Grandpa.
1: Take out somebody's eye.
0: Yeah, we'll do one final fun fact for you, Heidi.
1: What's that, John?
0: There's a mountain in Australia named Mount Disappointment because the explorers were so unimpressed when they got to the top and looked at the view.
1: Jeez.
0: They're like, nothing to look at up here.
1: Well, that's not nice.
0: No, but at least it stopped other people from going there. So

0: Time now for some weird news. 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So,
1: wow.
0: Not going to be able
1: we
0: to.
1: Won't be, no,
0: buy
1: we
0: one.
1: Won't be getting one of those.
0: It's $640,000. I am $639,000 away from being able to buy that. If it was $1,000, I could probably get one.
1: I'd have some money hidden somewhere.
0: No,
1: I don't
0: have
1: know.
0: I'd to borrow
1: about.
0: That from somebody. But we'd make that happen. That is some weird news on the John and Heidi Show.
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1: From feature story news in Brussels, I'm William Denslow. At least 12 people have died in a wildfire in southern Spain. It comes as Europe's in the midst of another heat wave, after the continent recorded its hottest June on record. Uncertainty continues to linger over a peace deal between Iran and the US, after President Trump declared a truce over while attending the NATO summit this week. And the EU's threatened to fine Meta over what it says is the addictive design of its social media platforms.
0: This is the Night Network. Playing the greatest oldies of all time. Like this.

0: Time now for the question of the day. This one's for you, Heidi. New research has shown that people who do this at least once a week are happier than those who never do this at all.
1: Go for walks.
0: No. Sing.
1: Oh.
0: Sing, Heidi. Sing.
1: I sing a lot.
0: I sing a lot as well, usually in the car all by myself.
1: Yeah.
0: Sometimes I have people in cars next to me say, hey, can you keep it down over there? I'm like, sorry, I didn't know you could hear me. So there is your answer. Sing. That is your question of the day on the John and Heidi Show.

0: Time now for something special with Heidi Small. What do you have for me, Heidi?
1: Well, if you hate to wear clothes and you're ever in Pittsburgh in late April, you might just want to check out Balls Out Bowling.
0: What?
1: Each year, Pittsburgh area naturalists, a local society committed to the advancement of nudism, meet at Crafton Ingram Lanes to bowl in the buff.
0: Wow.
1: Full nudity, except we assume those special bowling shoes is a requirement for men. Women may wear something to cover their bottoms. All nude bowlers must be at least 18 years of age, and they're not allowed to initiate any kind of sexual behavior. They're also not allowed to bring along their phones. Photos and videos are prohibited.
0: Hmm.
1: Where would a nude bowler put a phone anyway?
0: Yeah, no kidding. Wow.
1: So, yeah. If we want to go check that out sometime.
0: And thanks anyway. I don't think so. I don't have
1: any. We have tried a nude beach. We've never tried nude bowling.
0: And nobody on that beach should have been on that beach, including us.
1: Including us.
0: I'm just saying. I was like, what? Why? But Betty was like, yeah, it was on our honeymoon. It was long, 26 years ago.
1: Oh, yes. Like, things were much firmer then.
0: And I was much lighter and I was in better shape, but still not in good shape. Not nude beach good shape. I'm just saying. All right. Yeah. Thank you, Heidi.
1: You're
0: that was
1: welcome,
0: definitely
1: John.
0: Something special with Heidi Small.

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0: Time now for the list. It's the funniest tweets of the week from women. I love this.
1: I know you do.
0: You're going to like this one. Bras be like, hi, I'm the exact same bra, but in a different color, and I fit completely different.
1: They do.
0: I've heard you talk
1: so
0: about that.
1: So weird.
0: You're like, I already had one of these. And I'm like, why'd you get it? Well, I got a different color, and it's completely different. I'm like, well, yeah. Apparently it is. Having a wide upper body is feminine. They're called broad shoulders for a reason.
1: Broad shoulders.
0: I got you there. Telling your parents that a video is AI feels like telling a child that Santa doesn't exist. Whoever named Parmesan cheese and not spaghetti confetti really missed a great opportunity.
1: Oh, cute.
0: Oh, that is a great name for it. I'm literally never drinking again until around maybe 7 p.m. on Friday. And this one is my favorite, probably of the whole entire month. I've been on my last straw now for about 300 straws.
1: Yeah, I can relate to that.
0: Oh yeah, I've seen you on your last straw.
1: Yes,
0: like, I've had it up to here with this man, and then I just keep doing dumber stuff to make her even more angry. That is the funniest tweets of the week from women on the John and Heidi Show.

0: We always like to wrap things up around here with good news, and I think this is good news. Take a listen to this. An 11-year-old boy dives into action to save a drowning man after everyone else froze up. This 11-year-old is being praised as a hero. He spotted a man unconscious at the bottom of the swimming pool at his apartment complex. He rushed in to save the life when nobody else was doing a thing. This dramatic rescue happened in Kentucky. Avery Woolery noticed something was terribly wrong. There was a man in the pool, like unconscious underwater, almost shaking. Maybe it was my adrenaline that kicked in, but it said precious seconds were passing. Nobody was doing anything, so Avery just jumped in.
1: Wow.
0: He said, nobody was doing anything, so I put my goggles on. I went underwater, and I could see him. I grabbed him up, and I felt really bad because there was just no way I was going to be able to let this man die today. Wow. He's a human being. He should be treated as such.
1: Absolutely.
0: Despite his age, Avery, again, 11, managed to pull this man to the surface and out of the water. Once on the pool deck, the man's friends began performing CPR. Somebody else called 911. According to the fire department, the man was taken to the hospital in serious condition.
1: Oh my
0: Avery's
1: gosh.
0: Father, Sean, said he could not be prouder of his son's courage. He said, I'm proud of him. Somebody, when I was walking up here, somebody said, thank you. You taught him how to swim. Thanks to one brave 11-year-old who refused to stand by, this man was given a fighting chance to survive.
1: That's amazing.
0: That is amazing.
1: And why weren't the adults doing anything?
0: I think everybody was trying to figure out what's going on exactly. What is he doing? Is he goofing around or is something happening?
1: Right.
0: And this kid was like, oh, I think he's in trouble.
1: That's just awful.
0: And he just dove in. So kudos to you, hero boy. I've got a link to that story in the show notes for today at johnandheidishow.com. Time to say goodbye, Heidi.
1: Goodbye, Heidi.
0: Goodbye, everybody. Have a great day. Thank you for listening to the John and Heidi Show this weekend.
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Yeah, Jimmy Joseph, handyman. Welcome into today's show. Yes, I'm nailing together today's Before Offshore show, playing music from the days before offshore radio here in the United Kingdom. And trying to get you all to walk a line for the next 60 minutes. Keep it here. Great to have you along. Here's Johnny Cash. Hello.

0: blind, because you're mine, I walk the line.
1: A man whose life was turned into one of the better rock biopics, Johnny Cash, I Walk the Line. Next one isn't bad either as a biopic, I have to say. The Tornadoes were a group which worked in the early days with Joe Meek, and the Joe Meek biopic, it's interesting. I mean, whether or not you buy exactly all the conclusions drawn in it, I don't know, but it's a fine piece of film, I have to say. And this is the Tornadoes and Telstar. On the music show featuring the music from before the days of offshore radio here in the United Kingdom. This is Before Offshore. And thanks for joining us today.

0: just out of this world. 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How do you imagine those noises in your head when nobody's imagined them before? Oh, it's all too much. Let's go a bit more down home, I think.
1: 1958.

0: think it's so lonely, baby. 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They'll be so lonely they could die.
1: Elvis Presley from the early days of Rock and Roll Heartbreak Hotel, and from even earlier than that, somewhere between swing and rock and roll. These are the Treniers and Rock a Beat in Boogie.
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later covered by the man who started us off this morning, Bill Hegley and the Comets, and that was the original version of the Treniers and Rocker Beat in Boogie. And this is the show which plays music from before the days of offshore radio in the United Kingdom. That's why we call it Before Offshore. It's clever, that, isn't it? And as well as that, we play one track a week, which is from the early offshore years between 64 and 67, before the days of the Marine Offences Act. And that's something coming in a couple of tracks time. This, though, is Serious Pretense. The Platters and the Great Pretender. Oh!

Crazy Gold, we're thinking about the revolution and also them crazy fashion trends as we take you back to the swinging 60s.

0: rockabilly music from before the days of offshore radio here in the United Kingdom. Johnny Burnett, the trio, and the train kept a rolling all night long, and it's as extensively trailed. It's time we played you the track we intend to choose, which is one per show from the days, the early days of offshore radio here in the United Kingdom, between spring 1964 and the Marine Offences Act in the summer of 1967. And for many people, listening to offshore radio was an excuse to be able to hear these guys.
1: Steve Jenner's Pirate Gold, an offshore classic.

Warren Smith, who did indeed Eubanks stomp till he rolled over dead, bless him. And he played a massive concert in London in 1977, along with many great rock and roll luminaries. And he ended up playing that song twice because a full house absolutely took the roof off the first time he played it. So, yeah, that's excused then. The Teen Queens and sweet little old tune, Eddie My Love. Before that, The Beatles and Day Tripper, which is this week's slice of pirate gold. Back now to Before Offshore.

Mixing the sunshine and rain today on in Derbyshire's glorious Amber Valley. We mix the Surfer Girl from the Beach Boys, and before that, Johnny Ray just walking in the rain, the tears pouring down his face. And this is a piece of old Motown. When I say old Motown, we're talking 1950s here. Is Barrett Strong.

0: Barrett Strong, and as I say, Ancient Motown from 1959, and the Folding Green song there, Money, That's What I Want. Okay, it's time for this week's Goofy Great, and for this week's Goofy, we're going on this side of the Atlantic, Mike Sarn and Wendy Richards, and come outside, girl.
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1: 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Sam Cooke and Cupid. 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
2: Open up a honey, it's your lover boy, me that's knocking. Why don't you listen to me, sugar, all the cats are at the house.

Wanda Jackson and Let's Have a Party. Well, it's been a bit of a riot today, hasn't it? Thank you so much for coming along with me on today's little journey into the tunes before Offshore. Yeah, Wanda Jackson, Let's Have a Party. Before that, Jerry Lee Lewis and High School Confidential. That just about takes it for this week. I'll be back on during the repeats during the week, or indeed this time next week, I'll be talking to Yo. So if you get a chance, do cop a listen on your favourite station. I shall say ta-ra.

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1: From Feature Story News in Brussels, I'm William Denslow. At least 12 people have died in a wildfire in southern Spain. It comes as Europe's in the midst of another heat wave, after the continent recorded its hottest June on record. Uncertainty continues to linger over a peace deal between Iran and the US, after President Trump declared a truce over while attending the NATO summit this week. And the EU's threatened to fine Meta over what it says is the addictive design of its social media platforms.
0: This is Lazy Gold.
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3: Hello and welcome to a fantastic mystery year that takes us back quite a few years, and it starts with Incognito and Always There.

Starting the mystery year today, in the year that Incognito were in the charts with Always There, it was the year that in the news, Operation Desert Storm led to war in Iraq.

Chris Isaak plays Blue Hotel on the Mystery Year today, the year that Beirut hostages John McCarthy and Terry Waite were released, and Mikhail Gorbachev resigned as leader of the Soviet Communist Party.

It was a great year musically for Lisa Stansfield, who had change in the UK top 40. New words for this year included eco-terrorism, meaning acts of violence or obstruction by green activists. And it was the year that launched the Adidas Gazelles, along with video phones. And Michael Jackson was black or white. But what's the mystery here today?

number one in the UK Top 40 in today's mystery year was Michael Jackson's Black or White. If you're a sporting person, you'll know that in this year, Mike Powell broke the world long jump record with a leap of 8.95 metres after an epic battle with Carl Lewis at the World Athletics Championships in Tokyo. And Right Said Fred were telling us, don't talk, just kiss.

Right, said Fred in the charts with Don't Talk, Just Kiss, that in sport in this year, the idea of a football premiership was proposed. And Michael Watson collapsed in the ring after a world title fight against Chris Eubank. What is the mystery here today that Cece Peniston was in the charts with a great song called Finally? And it plays right now on the mystery year.

Cece Peniston's finally in the charts in today's Mystery Year, the year that apartheid legally ended in South Africa under F.W. de Klerk, and Georgia, Estonia, Lithuania and Latvia gained independence from the USSR, while Croatia and Slovenia declared independence from Yugoslavia.

Chesney Hawks, I am the one and only on the Mystery Year today. Quite a few years ago today, it was the year that you might remember the poll tax was abolished.

0: It's the end of the world as we know it. That's REM on today's Mystery Year. The year that press tycoon Robert Maxwell died in mysterious circumstances aboard his yacht. Soon afterwards, his business empire collapsed as well.
1: Rhubarb's slim pianist Claus danced quickly over the keys.

Shaft and Rhubarb and Custard on the Mystery Year today. Now, if you were going to the cinema in this year, you'd have been watching films such as Robin Hood, Prince of Thieves, Terminator 2, Judgment Day, The Silence of the Lamb, Three Men and a Little Baby, Home Alone, Dances with Wolves, Sleeping with the Enemy, and Naked Gun 2.5. What is the Mystery Year today? That the Prodigy entered our charts for the very first time with a song about a 1950s/60s cartoon character. It's Charlie

Charlie and Prodigy on today's Mystery Ear. Now, if you're watching television for the very first time, you would have been watching Noel's House Party, along with GBH, and Prime Suspect appeared for the very first time. And the cult classic of the year in this Mystery Ear was the TV programme called Twin Peaks. Do you remember what the Mystery Ear is today?

Peace in the Valley from Sabrina Johnson. Now, if you were going to the cinema as well, you would have known that Dances with Wolves, it won Best Film at the Oscar ceremonies. Best Actor went to Jeremy Irons for Reversal of Fortune, while Kathy Bates won Best Actress for her performance in the film Misery. It was a good year for a new band called Cola Boy, who were never heard of again. It's a good song, though. It's Seven Ways to Love on the Mystery Year Today.

It was the year that Richard Gere married Cindy Crawford. Elizabeth Taylor also married for the 8th time. Meg Ryan married Dennis Quaid. Frank Cabra, Fred McMurray, Dame Peggy Ashcroft and Sir David Lean died. What is the mystery here today? The Queen were back in the charts with These Are The Days.

It was the year that Ayrton Senna became Formula One world champion, Arsenal won the first division title, and Seagram won the Grand National. And it was the year that German holidaymakers found the perfectly preserved body of a man dating from around 3350 BC high in the Australian Alps. And it was the year that Prince William was hit on the head with a golf club. Scorpions, they were high in the charts with Wind of Change.

Scorpions, Wind of Change, in the year that the top TV programmes looked like this. At number 5, London's Burning. At number 4, it was Only Fools and Horses. At number 3 was Neighbours. Number 2 was EastEnders. And at number 1, top TV programme of this year, it was Coronation Street. But what is the mystery year today?

The Divinals on the Mystery Year, the year that the RAF employed their first female navigator, the Birmingham Six were freed, and President George Bush Sr. suffered a minor heart attack while jogging. And a new dog law was introduced to curb dangerous dogs. And Sir Alec Rose, Rajiv Gandhi, Graham Greene, and Dame Margaret Fontaine died. Kylie Minogue was in the charts with What Do I Have to Do? And the mystery year in question today was 1991.

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1: From Feature Story News in Brussels, I'm William Denslow. At least 12 people have died in a wildfire in southern Spain. It comes as Europe's in the midst of another heatwave, after the continent recorded its hottest June on record. Uncertainty continues to linger over a peace deal between Iran and the US, after President Trump declared a truce over while attending the NATO summit this week. And the EU's threatened to fine Meta over what it says is the addictive design of its social media platforms.
0: This is Lazy Gold.

It's horse, they got a ticket to ride. Well, she has anyway, at least. Welcome to your Decades Breakfast. A Singy Saturday, 11th of July. Let's get straight into your lyric game this morning. Before we do those musical memories and musical birthdays, these are lyrics this morning. I was lonely once in this great big world, just a nowhere man without a girl. What is that song today? Any ideas on that one? I was lonely once in this great big world, just a nowhere man without a girl.

a song you know this morning on the Lyric Game. Bit tough though, I reckon, that one. If you get this one right today, you'd be very clever indeed. On this day, 1970, Three Dog Night, they started a two-week run at number one on the US singles chart, a song done later by Tom Jones, Mama Told Me Not To Come.

Street Dog Night and Mama Told Me Not to Come on your Decades Breakfast, all the way back to 1970, number one for them on the US singles chart. On this day, 1931, the late Tab Hunter was born.

0: That's Madonna on your Decades Breakfast, back from when she was average. That's a beautiful stranger. And Tab Hunter, happy heavenly birthday to him today. Born on this day, 1931. That beautiful song called Young Love. Let's do your Year of Fortune.
1: 1989.
0: Back to the 80s for the wheel this morning. 1989 in a moment then. Brother Beyond, first up, Damien.
2: Time.

0: Bomber Shot 1989 this morning on your Year of Fortune. That's what the world wanted. That's what we gave you. Brother Beyond, Can You Keep a Secret? And Damien and the Time Warp. On the way for you, I'll give you the lyrics to the lyric game again shortly. And I'll tell you what, we've got some corkers, some legends on the way. David Bowie coming up and the King Elvis Presley.
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Presley the King. Marie's the name of his latest blame on your decade's breakfast. We're doing your lyric game this morning. The lyrics today on the Sing It Saturday are this. I was lonely once in this great big world, just a nowhere man without a girl. What's that song today? Got any ideas on that one? It's a famous...

David Bowie, the legend. We can be heroes, even if it is just for one day. Back to 1977, and a year earlier, Tavares in Heaven Must Be Missing an Angel. Let's say happy birthday today. What a name. Peter Pye of the Honeycombs, born on this day, 1946.

On your Decades Breakfast, happy birthday Peter Pye today, born on this day 1946, alive or past. We do the musical birthdays on this day 1959. Suzanne Vega was born. Her name for a time was Luca.

80s and Vega today. That's Luca on your Decades Breakfast. The legends live on. Let's give you the answer to your lyric game this morning. These are lyrics I gave you this morning. I was lonely once in this great big world, just a nowhere man without a girl. What was the song today? Tell you what, well done if you got that right this morning. The answer, the White Plains, My Baby Loves Love.

Baby loves loving the white planes. There you go, that's your lyrical answer on a singing Saturday. Well done if you got that right this morning. We'll have more fun in the next hour. 1 second wonder on the way. I'll play you 1 second of a famous song. You see if you can work that out from the 1 second that I play you.

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1: From Feature Story News in Brussels, I'm William Denslow. At least 12 people have died in a wildfire in southern Spain. It comes as Europe's in the midst of another heat wave, after the continent recorded its hottest June on record. Uncertainty continues to linger over a peace deal between Iran and the US, after President Trump declared a truce over while attending the NATO summit this week. And the EU's threatened to fine Meta over what it says is the addictive design of its social media platforms.
0: This is Lazy Gold.

0: Smokey living next door to Alice.
1: No, I'll never get used to not living next door to Alice.
0: Are you one of the people that can say that you used to live next door to an Alice? 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
2: What?

0: Right, I've chopped up 1 second of a famous song, and can you tell what it is this morning?
1: Give me the music.
0: Nice and easy this morning on a Sing It Saturday, your 1 second wonder.
1: Give me

corner, high in the sky on your decades breakfast back to 1968. Morning from Mark Gale, a Sing It Saturday. Hope you're well this morning on this day, 1947. John Holt was born.

Billy Fury and Your Swell on your Decades Breakfast. John Holt, a very different version to the Gladys Knight and the Pips version. Help me make it through the night. Let's do a birthday on this day, 1951. Bonnie Poynter was born of the Poynter sisters.

Sweet, Let's Dance on your Decades Breakfast. Back to 1987 and the Pointer Sisters. I'm so excited. Happy birthday to Bonnie Pointer today. Born on this day, 1951. A morning from Mark Gale on the way then. I tell you what, I've got the Rolling Stones to play for you. And I'll play

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this morning, number one in 1989, The Bangles, Eternal Flame, and The Drifters, Save the Last Dance for Me, number two for them, back in 1960, nearly 30 years apart, those songs, amazing, we love them all, whichever the decades, we play them all here at Decades Breakfast.

0: is, it's only rock and roll, but I like it. Your Decades Breakfast, a singer Saturday, 11th of July. And let's do your 1 second wonder this morning. It's nice and easy today, too.
1: Give me the music.
0: When you think you know what it is, tell me. I've said too much already.

Take That and Everything Changes on your Decades Breakfast. Big song for them back in 1994 from the album of the same name. And Sam Cooke, Twisting the Night Away. Superb stuff. Your Decades Breakfast, playing all the decades you love. And let's do a musical memory on this day, 1999. Ricky Martin, he started a 3-week run at number one on the UK Singles Chart. Are you ready?

in the morning, in fact, any time of the day. Ricky Martin, Living La Vida Loca, and Evelyn Champagne King right there. Love Come Down, back to 1982. On this day, 1987, Heart, do you remember them? They started a 3-week run at number one on the US singles chart with Alone.

0: Not jealous of the piano playing there at all. Tried many times, failed miserably. Never mind, let's move on. Let's do your 1 second wonder. What was the 1 second today?
1: Give me the music.
0: That 1 second is Shawadi Wadi and When.

this morning. Well, let us know when you do. Shawaddy Waddy on your Decades Breakfast to Sing It Saturday with Mark Gale is done. Thanks for tuning in. More of the songs you love to sing along to there on the way. Played by somebody else, though, for a bit. Make sure you join me again, won't you? I'm going to go back to 1991 on my final song this morning. Little Kylie Minogue. Do you remember the song called Shocked?

0: Welcome to Kep's Top 40 Chart Show. We're firing up the time machine and setting the dial strictly to 1996. It was a massive year. Football came home for Euro 96. The Spice Girls took over the planet and we were all watching Independence Day at the cinema. But the big question is, how do we compile this chart? We don't just guess. We've gone deep into the archives. We look at the raw sales figures, counting up every CD single, 7-inch vinyl, cassette tapes, but we also analyse global data. We combine those worldwide statistics with a radio airplay logs from 1996 to bring you the definite rundown of what was truly hitting big across the globe. So are you ready? We're counting down the 40 biggest sounds of the year. Here we go.
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0: That was a smooth sound of Warren G. Just get started. Now we're going to switch gears completely as we move down to number 39. If you were anywhere near a nightclub in the mid-90s, you know this intro because it contains one of the most famous lyrics in the dance music history. I can't get no sleep. It became a massive anthem across Europe and the UK and defining the trance genres for years to come. Turn this one right up. It's the legendary Faithless.
1: Number 39.

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0: Now, 1996 wasn't just about cool dance music, was it? We also loved a little bit of novelty cheese. Cast your mind back now to the TV soap Emmerdale. Three of their cast members decided to form a country techno band, and for some reason, we all brought the single. It's time to grab your partners, get your line dancing shoes on. It might be cheesy, but it's undeniably fun. Here at number 38, here comes the Woolpackers.
1: Number 38.

0: You are listening to Kev's Top 40 Chart Show. We're reliving the best of 1996. We just heard the Wallpackers. I'm really sorry about that. Let's get back to something a bit more cooler, though, at number 37. This track came all the way from Auckland, New Zealand, and it took the global data sales by storm, hitting the charts in America, Australia, and right here in the UK. Here is OMC and How Bizarre at 37.
1: Number 37.

0: my face.
1: That was OMC with How Bizarre. Moving down the list now to 36, we have a group that defined the 90s Eurodance sound. They exploded onto the scene with Dreamer a couple of years earlier, but in 96 they proved they weren't one-hit wonders. This track features the powerhouse vocals of Tamika Starr, and it absolutely filled the floor every Saturday night. This is Living Joy.
2: Number 36.

0: We're keeping the energy high here on Kev's Top 40. That was Livin' Joy. At number 35, we've got a singer from Cardiff who managed to score a massive hit on both sides of the Atlantic. According to our global data, this song was actually the most played record on American radio for weeks. It's a perfect slice of dream pop that still sounds fresh today. And here is Donna Lewis.
1: Number 35.

0: beautiful pop track there from Donna Lewis. Moving us now down to number 34, we have a man who usually is known for baggy trousers and Our House. The lead singer of Madness went solo and he decided to take Simon and Garfunkel folk classic and give it a bit of a reggae twist.
1: Number 34.

0: There you go, that was Sunset number 34. Now at number 33, we have a man who was arguably the biggest heartthrob of 1996. He was famous for his six-pack abs and the wet look curtain hairstyle, while everyone remembers his mysterious girl. He actually had a string of hits this year, mixing pop with a bit of hip-hop beat. This one is called Flavor, and it's Peter Andre.
1: Number 33.

0: There you go, a bit of Pierre André at 33. We're going to slow down the tempo right down at number 32 for a true blockbuster ballad. This song was written by Jim Steinman, the genius behind Meatloaf's biggest hit, and you can tell it has the drama. The crashing drums and the soaring vocals, it was a massive hit for her, and the video featured in a very spooky motorbike crash. Here is Celine Dion.
1: Number 32.

0: this, if I forgive you all that, we forgive and forget, and it's all coming back to me.
1: That voice is unmistakable. Celine Dion at number 32. We are wrapping up the first section of the chart at number 31 with a wonderful smooth track. This artist was often compared to Babyface and Eric Clapton. This song was huge R&B success across the globe, blending acoustic soul with heartbreaking lyric. From the album Words, this is the Tony Rich Project.
2: Number 31.

0: Here's the recap list for 40 down to 31. At 40, we had Warren G featuring Adina Howard with What's Love Got To Do With It. At 39, Faithless with Insomnia. At 38, we had the Woolpackers with Hilly Billy Rock. At 37, OMC and How Bizarre. At 36, Live and Joy, Don't Stop Moving. 35, Donna Lewis, I All Love You Always Forever. At 34, Suggs with Cecilia. At 33, Peter Andre and Flavor. At 32, Celine Dion, It's All Coming Back To Me Now. And at 31, we had Tony Rich Project and Nobody Knows.
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0: Who remembers the eye patch? There you go, Gabrielle, and Give Me a Little More Time plays on Kev's Top 40 chart show. Here comes number 29. And 90s TV stars becoming pop stars for the next song. Jerome Flynn and Robson Green were the soldiers from the hit drama Soldier, Soldier.
1: Number 29.

0: There you go. That was Robson and Jerome at number 29. Now at number 28. Everyone was talking about this video. JK wearing a giant fuzzy top hat, dodging furniture while the floor seemed to move underneath him. It won Video of the Year at the MTV Awards, and the song itself is a masterpiece of funk and acid jazz. Turn This One Up is Jamiroquai.
1: Number 28.
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You're listening live to Kev's Top 40 Chart Show right here. So some fun facts about 1996. Bill Clinton was re-elected President of the United States. Tony Blair became leader of the UK Labour Party. The first USB standard was introduced. Hotmail launched, offering one of the first free-based web email services. And DVD technology was developed and announced. In the cinemas, we had Independence Day, Titanic, Mission Impossible, and Fargo.

0: There you go. Welcome back to Kev's Top 40 Countdown. This next band was led by Stephen Jones. It exploded onto the scene with a song that everyone thought was a beautiful love ballad. But if you listen closely to the lyrics, it actually is a sarcastic story about a photographer exploiting a model. It's one of the most recognisable choruses of the year.
1: Number 27.

0: Baby Bird at 27. Now at number 26, we have a special record. In March 1996, a tragedy occurred in the town of Dunblane in Scotland that was shook the whole world. In response, local musicians and children came together, along with Dire Straits on guitar, to record this Bob Dylan cover. It reached number one and raised a huge amount for charity.
1: Number 26.

0: A touching moment from the people of Dunblane there. Moving on to number 25 on Kev's Top 40 chart show, we have Pop Royalty. These three guys are the nephews of the king of pop himself, Michael Jackson. They had the looks, the harmonies, and the Jackson musical gene. This was their big ballad of the year.
1: Number 25.

0: Free Tea at number 25. Now, earlier in the year, this Italian DJ changed the landscape of dance music with an instrumental track called Children. At number 24, he proves he isn't a one-hit wonder. He brought in the vocalist Maria Naylor for this follow-up, and it became another huge Dreamhouse anthem across Europe. This is Robert Miles and One and One.
1: Number 24.

0: 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At number 23, we have a collaboration that surprised everyone. On one side, you have the Bad Boys of Pop, E17, famous for running over themselves with their own cars. On the other side, they've got the classy soul queen, Gabrielle. They teamed up to do a cover of a song by an American group, Shy, and their voices blended perfectly.
1: Number 23.

0: A great duet there from E17 and Gabrielle. We're edging closer to the top 20. And at number 22, we have a hip hop group that absolutely owned 1996. Their album, The Score, was in everyone's CD collection.
1: Number 22.

0: The Fugees at 22, just missing out on the top 20. We land at number 21 with the Pride of Ireland. Before Westlife, there was Boyzone. Ronan, Keith, Stephen, Mikey and Shane were unstoppable. They took this Bee Gees classic and made it their first ever UK number one single. Get your lighters in the air for Boyzone.
1: Number 21.

0: 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Here's your recap from 30 down to 21. At 30, we had Gabrielle, Give Me a Little More Time. At 29, we had Robson and Jerome, What Becomes of the Broken Hearted. At 28 was Jamiroquai, Virtual Insanity. At 27 was Baby Bird, You're Gorgeous. At 26 was Dunblane, Knocking on Heaven's Door. At 25, 3T and Anything. At 24, Robert Miles with One and One. At 23, E17 featuring Gabrielle, If You Ever. At 22, Fugees, Radio North. And at 21, Boyzone, Words.
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0: Some fun facts for 1996 was the Summer Olympics were held in Atlanta, the United States. Manchester United won the Premier League and FA Cup double. Michael Jordan led the Chicago Bulls to a then record 72-10 at the NBA season. And the internet was moving into homes, but mostly still using dial-up connections. Can you remember them? And Windows 95 dominated PCs with Windows NT 4.0. And finally, mobile phones were becoming common, but texting was still very rare.
1: Number 20.

0: Intense stuff from Prodigy at number 20. At 19, we have a bittersweet moment in pop history. In 1996, the biggest boy band in the UK announced they were splitting up. It broke millions of hearts. They released one final goodbye single, a cover of the Bee Gees single Classic, before they went their separate ways, at least for a few years. Here is Gary, Howard, Mark and Jason. It's Take That in How Deep Is Your Love.
1: Number 19.

0: There you go, that was Peter Andre at 18. Moving now to 17, we have some pop royalty. After a long legal battle with his record label, George Michael returned into style in 96. He sampled the classic track Forget Me Not and created a smooth, upbeat pop masterpiece that dominated the global data airplay charts.
1: Number 17.

0: classy pop from George Michael at number 16. We have a track that became famous because of a movie. The film was Trainspotting, and the final scene featured their relentless techno beat. The lyrics famously consist of shouting monologue about lager, lager, lager, and somehow it became a massive anthem. It's Underworld.
1: Number 16.

0: 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At 15, we have A Textbook One Hit Wonder. This American band wrote a song about Audrey Hepburn. Movie Breakfast at Tiffany's. Ironically, the singer admitted that he hadn't actually seen the film when he wrote it, but it didn't matter. The melody was so catchy, it stayed on the radio all year. This is Deep Blue Something and Breakfast at Tiffany's.
1: Number 15.

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1: Welcome back to Kev's Top 40 Chart Show. We're going to go back to the dark side at number 14. We heard them earlier at number 20, but this was the track that truly scared parents, apparently, across the UK. When the video was first aired on Top of the Pops, they received record number of complaints because Keith Flint looked so scary.
0: Number 14.

0: Prodigy and Firestarter on Kev's Top 40 chart show. Let's give you some history on 1996. Screensavers like flying toasters were generally impressive. People still use CD wallets just in case they scratch their discs. Tamagotchi was launched in Japan and quickly caused panic when kids killed them at school. Nintendo 64 launched the Super Mario 64. And who remembers wearing a shell suit? But luckily in 96 they started to fade and baggy jeans were exploding. Where were wallets on chains, which were considered cool? Tiny sunglasses, crop tops and platform shoes also ruled. Random but true, Google didn't exist yet because that was founded in 1998 and Wikipedia was still 5 years away. You could realistically disappear for days and people wouldn't panic, and online felt special, not permanent. Let's get back to the music. Let's lighten the mood to get to number 13. This was the UK's entry for the Eurovision Song Contest. Eurovision songs disappeared quickly, but this one was different. It became a huge club hit and even cracked the charts in America.
1: Number 13.

0: Gina G and Ooh Ah Just a Little Bit. Now at number 12 we have a song that owes its success to a pair of jeans. This track was used in the Levi advert. In the advert the song was sped up to sound like a Smurfs record, but then when you brought the single it was actually a slow heavy glam rock track. People were confused, but they still brought it in the millions.
1: Number 12.

0: is a recap of the songs we played from 20 down to 11. 20, Prodigy and Breathe. At 19, Take That, How Deep Is Your Love. At 18, we had Peter Andre and Mysterious Girl. At 17, George Michael and Fast Love. At 16, Underworld, Born Slippy. At 15, Deep Blue Something, Breakfast at Tiffany's. At 14, The Prodigy, Firestarter. At 13, Gina G and Ooh Ah Just a Little Bit. At number 12, Babylon Zoo and Spaceman. And at 11, Oasis, Don't Look Back in Anger.
1: This week's top 10.
0: We have arrived. These are the 10 biggest songs of 1996. We've crunched the numbers, checked the global data, and counted the sales. It doesn't get bigger than this. Here's number 10.
1: Number 10.
2: We're not creative enough. We're not

0: number 9, we've got the first appearance in the top 10 for the Spice Girls. They dominated 1996 like no one else. For their third single, they slowed things down for the Christmas market. It became their first Christmas number 1.
1: Number 9.

0: Number five, we have another power ballad from our Canadian superstar Celine Dion. This was the theme song to the movie Up Close and Personal, starring Robert Redford and Michelle Pfeiffer. It spent weeks on the global data charts and showcased her incredible vocal range.
1: Number five.

0: There you go, Toni Braxton at number four. We're now into the top three, and at number three is the song that started the revolution back in July 1996. Five Girls crashed into the charts.
1: Number three.
2: Yo!

0: be my lover. There you go, Spice Girls and Wannabe take the bronze medal at number three. At number two, we have the dance craze that took over the planet. It didn't matter if you were at a school disco, a wedding, or a political convention. Everyone did their hand movements. According to our global data, this track spent 14 weeks at number one in America.
1: Number two.

0: Tu cuerpo es pa' dar la alegría y cosas buenas. Baila tu cuerpo, alegría, Macarena. Macarena.
1: ¡Ay! Here we are, the moment of truth. We've counted down 39 of the biggest hits from 1996, but there can only be one winner of this year. This song was absolutely everywhere, and it became the soundtrack to the entire year. Don't forget, you can catch the website kevstop40.com.
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0: And there it is, Killing Me Softly, the undisputed number one of 1996, smashing global charts everywhere. Thank you for joining me on this trip back in time. We've relived the Euro 96 heartbreak, the Macarena madness, and the rise of the Spice Girls. I'm Kev, and this has been the Top 40 Chart Show. 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
1: From feature story news in Brussels, I'm William Denslow. At least 12 people have died in a wildfire in southern Spain. It comes as Europe's in the midst of another heat wave, after the continent recorded its hottest June on record. Uncertainty continues to linger over a peace deal between Iran and the US, after President Trump declared a truce over while attending the NATO summit this week. And the EU's threatened to fine Meta over what it says is the addictive design of its social media platforms.
0: This is Lazy Gold. Playing the greatest oldies of all time. Like this.

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1: Now. Good times, great music with Derek Staines. 1976.

Candy Staten and her Young Hearts Run Free, number four on this day back in 1976. And it gets our good times, great music up and running here on your favourite radio station with me, Derek Staines, for the next 2 hours. The charts on this day back in 1976, the top 40 saw one new entry, one non-mover and 22 climbers. The longest running single in the charts was Show Me the Way by Peter Frampton. That had been in the singles chart for 12 weeks. And your Prime Minister was James Callaghan. He was leading the Labour Party in power. So from Candy Staten to Status Quo. And their mystery song, climbing 14 places to number 34. Some music and news, July 1976.

Status Quo and their mystery song, what was on ITV for the 11th of July 1976, which was a Wednesday. In the afternoon, you had Crown Court and some midweek racing from Newmarket. And just before the news at 5:45, we had Batman. The Riddler's False Notion Part 2 was the episode in question. After the national news, you had your local news. Then it was the soap opera Crossroads at 25 minutes to 7. Don't Just Sit There at 7 o'clock. And this was a factual and scientific television show that featured a panel of eccentric and expert presenter who tackled viewers' questions. And the main presenting team included the biologist and eccentric broadcaster Magnus Pike. He was there, as was the botanist David Bellamy. Rob Buckman was there, who actually put the programme together, and the agony aunt was Miriam Stoppard. That was followed by the soap opera Coronation Street at 7:30, The Red Tent at 8 o'clock, and this was a television screening of the 1969 Soviet-Italian adventure drama film called The Red Tent. And the film recounted the tragic 1928 Arctic expedition of the airship Italia, the Red Tent, and its subsequent survival and rescue mission. The news at 10 followed, and then it was Murder at the Wedding, a murder mystery. You then had, at 15 minutes to midnight, Barney Miller, which followed the lives and habits of New York's 12th precinct in the Greenwich Village, home to some unusual suspects and cases in the United States of America. And in the charts, it was T-Rex.

Climbing five places to number 13. It was T-Rex and I Love to Boogie. And the 3rd of July 1976, well, the great heat wave in the United Kingdom was upon us. We were suffering from drought conditions, standpipes in the road for our water, and it reached its peak with temperatures reaching 35.9 Celsius, which is 96.6 Fahrenheit, and these dizzy heights were reached in Cheltenham, Gloucestershire. Thin Lizzy were big time in the charts, just below T-Rex at number 15, with the boys are back in town.

Doing well in the charts back in 1976, it was Thin Lizzy. And the boys are back in town, and a screen romance was developing on our television screens when 26-year-old actress Lisa Goddard, she married 33-year-old actor Colin Baker, who was playing her fiancé in the BBC television series The Brothers. Lisa played April Winter to Colin Baker's character, Paul Meroney, and their on-screen wedding was planned for the autumn. And also July 76, the American science fiction series The Bionic Woman. It made its debut on ITV and it reached number one in the ratings. An almost unheard of event for a science fiction television series. And there was some good music in the charts. Liverpool Express, You Are My Love. Climbing three places to number 16.

July 1976, and Barry Sheen was the new world 500cc motorcycling champion, despite losing the Belgian Grand Prix to John Williams. In fact, Barry's second place gave him an unbeatable 72 championship points. And Invalide three-wheeler cars, which had been attacked on safety grounds, were to be phased out in favour of what was to be known as the mobility allowance. So said the Social Services Secretary, David Ennals. The mobility allowance, which was £5 a week, was introduced as an alternative to the familiar light blue tricycle back in September of 1974. And the question being asked by the Isley Brothers was, when will there be a harvest for the world?

It was the Isleys. They were climbing 10 places up the charts to number 27 with Harvest for the World. And it was the 3rd of July 1976 that Israel launched a hostage rescue mission of 106 Air France crew and passengers who were being held at Entebbe Airport in Uganda by pro-Palestinian hijackers. Three hostages lost their lives, along with all of the hijackers, numerous Ugandan soldiers, and Yonatan Netanyahu, who was an Israeli soldier. And KC and the Sunshine Band were big time in the charts, just outside the top 40, climbing with Shake, Shake, Shake, Shake Your Booty, all in July of 1976.

KC and the Sunshine Band and Shake Your Booty. It is July 1976. Peter Frampton, the longest running song in the charts, was inside the top 40 at number 40.

Episode number 40. It was Peter Frampton from the Frampton Comes Alive album and Show Me the Way. 4th of July 1976, the United States was celebrating its bicentennial in recognition of the 200th anniversary of the 1776 adoption of the United States Declaration of Independence from Great Britain. And in cricket, on the sporting scene on the 9th, England were all out for 71 against the West Indies at Old Trafford, with Michael Holding taking 5 wickets for 17 runs in 14 overs. And the 13th of July of that year, it was the last day of Test cricket for the English all-rounder. Remember the name Brian Close? He was retiring at the age of 45. And Billy Joe Spears had a favourite pastime as well.

In the charts for the first time, just outside the top 40 at number 47, Billy Joe Spears and What I've Got in Mind. Ian Dury and the Kilburns disbanded on the 12th. And also music-wise, the Allman Brothers roadie Scooter Herring. He was sentenced to 75 years for supplying drugs for the group, and this was based on Greg Allman's testimony. On the 19th, Deep Purple decided to call it a day. The 23rd, Wings released a single, Let 'Em In. And on the 27th, John Lennon was granted a green card for permanent residence in the United States. And there was some good music. I don't know whether you could dance for too long back in 76 with the heat, as it is in 2026. With Brian Ferry. And Let's Stick Together.

Inside the top 10 at number 8, it was Brian Ferry and Let's Stick Together. And just ahead of the number 1 selling single, The Carpenters were in the top 40 with I Need to Be in Love.

In the music and news, July 1976. The Carpenters, I Need to Be in Love. In our second flashback, I'll take you back a further 7 years to July of 1969. But number one on this day in 76, it was an EP. It was the Roussos Phenomenon by Demis Roussos. Contained the tracks My Friend the Wind, So Dreamy, Sing an Ode to Love, and Forever and Ever.

Demis Roussos and Forever and Ever. And let's come up to date to 2026 with news of our stars of yesterday. What's happening today? Well, 3 years after concluding his farewell tour, reports have emerged that Elton John is set to return to the stage as a hologram. And Elton has reportedly signed a multi-million pound deal for an immersive hologram residency at the New Hard Rock Hotel in Las Vegas, and it's scheduled to open in late 2027. And not only that, he's confirmed that he will return to Mexico City for two final farewell performances in October, giving fans the opportunity to see him in what is being billed as his last concerts in the Mexican capital. The shows will take place on the 2nd and 3rd of October and mark his first major Mexico City concerts since 2012. And this announcement is significant because it completes a farewell that was interrupted by the global pandemic. And Elton John's original farewell Yellow Brick Road tour was forced to abandon its planned Latin American dates after COVID-19 disrupted international touring. And this was in the charts in our flashback we've just concluded. In fact, it was at number 2. Thought I might as well play it. Elton and Kiki D, Don't Go Breaking My Heart.

Elton John and Kiki Dee. Now, Taylor Swift's recent wedding was filled with famous people, including two of music's most iconic figures, Paul McCartney and Stevie Nicks, both of whom reportedly performed at the event. And there are no further details on Stevie Nicks' performance, but a report said that Paul McCartney played I Want to Hold Your Hand. And notably, the last time the Beatles played that song was back in 1964, and Paul himself has never played it in concert since.

Good times, great music. Yesterday, Today plays the Beatles and I Want to Hold Your Hand. Oasis are set to announce a huge string of shows for next year, including a 12-night residency in their home city of Manchester. They reunited last year for their first tour in over 15 years, and despite speculation they would then announce more live shows for this year, nothing materialised, but they are now preparing to get back on stage next year. And Todd Rundgren has added more dates to his current tour. The concerts taking place across the United States continue his Damned If I Do tour into the autumn.

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1: From feature story news in Brussels, I'm William Denslow. At least 12 people have died in a wildfire in southern Spain. It comes as Europe's in the midst of another heat wave, after the continent recorded its hottest June on record. Uncertainty continues to linger over a peace deal between Iran and the US, after President Trump declared a truce over while attending the NATO summit this week. And the EU's threatened to fine Meta over what it says is the addictive design of its social media platforms.
0: This is Lazy Gold. Playing the greatest oldies of all time. Like this.

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1: Now, another hour of the decades you love. Good times, great music with

life. Bon Jovi and It's My Life, and it brings us nicely into hour two of our good times, great music here on the best radio station, your favourite radio station, with me, Derek Staines, for the next 60 minutes. And the reason I play Bon Jovi is that they made their long-awaited return to the stage on the 7th of July with their first of 9 sold-out shows at New York's Madison Square Garden, marking their first public large-scale concerts since 2022. And a big loss to the musical world, Bonnie Tyler. She passed away on the 8th of July at the age of 75. On the 9th, a message on her website read, "Bonnie's family and team are heartbroken to announce that Bonnie unexpectedly passed away last night in hospital in Portugal as a result of the illness that she was being treated for." Bonnie, who was born Gaynor Hopkins, first found success with Lost in France in 1977, before her distinctive husky vocals propelled It's a Heartache into the top 5 on both the UK and United States charts. Her defining moment came in 1983, when Total Eclipse of the Heart, which was written by Meatloaf collaborator Jim Steinman, it made it to number 1 in Britain and the United States. And this year, the track surpassed 1 billion Spotify streams, some 43 years after its release. Bonnie received an MBE in the Queen's Birthday Honours for her services to music, an accolade she treasured above all others. She was named in the Queen's Last Birthday Honours list in 2022 and was awarded an MBE for her services to music by Prince William the following year. "I grew up in a council house. I never thought I'd have an MBE," she said in 2023, "and to be nominated for a Grammy was wonderful. But to be given an MBE for something I absolutely love doing is a highlight of my career." Bonnie is survived by her husband Robert Sullivan, whom she married in 1973.

Bonnie Tyler and Total Eclipse of the Heart. And another loss to the musical world, John Beaky Diamond has died. He was 81 years of age. John was a member of the 1960s outfit Dave D. Dozy, Beaky, Mick and Titch, and his passing means that the drummer Michael Wilson, known as Mick, is the group's last surviving member.

0: Dave D, Dozy, Beaky, Mick and Titch, and hold tight as we remember John Beaky Diamond. Shall we stick with the decade of the 1960s with our flashback?
1: Going back in time on the time machine. This is a flashback.

Climbing 11 places to number 16 on this day back in 1969. It was Desmond Dekker and the Aces and It Mek. It was a top 40 that saw 5 new entries. There were 3 non-movers and 14 climbers. The longest running single in the top 40 was My Way by Frank Sinatra. That had been in the UK singles chart for 15 weeks. And your Prime Minister was Mr. Wilson, Harold Wilson, leading the Labour Party in power. So, from Desmond Dekker and the Aces to Manfred Mann.

The song had just slipped outside the top 40. In fact, it was at number 45. Man for a Man. And the song was all about the Ragamuffin Man. Let's have a look at what was on BBC One television for the 11th day of July 1969, which was a Friday. At 5 minutes to five, for the youngsters, it was High Jinks. And this starred Ray Allen and Titchen Quackers, amongst many others. Junior Points of View was at 20 minutes to six. You had your news and weather at 10 minutes to six, and local news at 6 until 6.20. Then we had some cricket and golf, England against the West Indies, the third Test match, and also the International Golf Open Championship. The Virginian was at 20 minutes to 7, the film series, which starred James Drury as the Virginian. You had the news headlines just before 8 o'clock, and then it was Don't Ask Us, We're New Here. And this was a new show with new faces, which featured Frank Abbott, Peter Legg, Adrian Poster, Mike Redway and Tony Sinclair. 20 minutes after 8, The Very Merry Widow, and how about going into Transports of Delight? And Jacqueline Villers, along with Moira Lister, were investigating the beauties and delights of British Railways and London Transport. More news at 10 minutes to 9 with Robert Dougal. It's a knockout, yes, the game show. And this was the second international heat in which five countries were competing for the Eurovision trophy. Those countries were Great Britain, Belgium, Germany, Italy and Switzerland. You had some in-depth news with 24 hours at 20 minutes after 10. The films of Alfred Hitchcock, The Foreign Correspondent, was at 10 minutes to 11. More news at 15 minutes to 1 o'clock, and then a weather forecast, and BBC One was closing down. It was all happening back in July of 1969. At number 12, Peter Sarsty was singing a song all about those frozen orange juices, yeah?

Song number 12, Peter Sarsted and his Frozen Orange Juice. And the Apollo program was making the news headlines in July of 1969. On the 16th, Apollo 11, with Neil Armstrong, Buzz Aldrin and Michael Collins, lifted off towards the first landing on the moon. On the 20th, the Lunar Module Eagle landed on the lunar surface. And 7 hours later, on the 21st, an estimated 500 million people worldwide were watching in awe as Neil Armstrong took his historic first steps on the moon. And it was the largest television audience for a live broadcast at that time. On the 24th, the Apollo 11 astronauts returned home safely.

0: Within the charts for the first time, number 25, Robin Gibb and Saved by the Bell. Tom Jones was in the top 40 as well. He was at number 34 with Love Me Tonight.
1: Good times, great music with Derek Stain. 1969.

Yes, our Tom Jones and Love Me Tonight. On the 1st of July, sessions started in EMI's Abbey Road Studios in London, which would end up as the album Abbey Road. Yeah, the final studio work by the Beatles. On the 7th, they started to record the George Harrison song Here Comes the Sun. John Lennon was absent and did not contribute to that particular recording. And John and Yoko and their children were taken to hospital in Scotland following a car accident whilst on holiday.

It was the ninth week in the charts for Andy Williams' Happy Heart, and it was at number 37. The Rolling Stones were making the news in July 69. Brian Jones, he drowned in his swimming pool at Hartfield in Essex on the 3rd, almost a month after leaving the band. On the 7th, the coroner said that Brian died of alcohol and drugs. On the 5th, the Rolling Stones played a free concert in London's Hyde Park. And filming started on the film Ned Kelly, which starred Mick Jagger, on the 6th. On the 11th, the Rolling Stones released Honky Tonk Woman, and it was in the charts for the first time at number 9.

The Rolling Stones. Rod Laver beat John Newcombe in an All-Australian men's singles final at Wimbledon. And for only the second time since the Second World War, a British lady, Anne Jones, beat Billie Jean King to become the ladies' champion, making her the first left-handed female player to do so. In fact, she rounded off that year's Wimbledon titles by winning the mixed doubles championship with Australia's Fred Stolle. And Anne's performances resulted in her being voted the BBC Sports Personality of the Year. Well deserved by the sounds of it. And big time in the UK singles charts. Bit of Motown and the Four Tops. And What Is a Man?

Climbing seven places to number 17, The Four Tops. And What Is a Man? Top selling albums at number 5, Val Doonican with The World of Val Doonican. Tom Jones, this is Tom Jones at 4. At number 3, Ray Conniff, his orchestra, his chorus, his singers, his sound. The second best selling album was Elvis Presley with his Flaming Star. And the top selling album, Easy Listening from Jim Reeves, the album According to My Heart. And Frank Sinatra was in the charts.

It was the long-running single, at number 27, 15th week on the charts for Frank Sinatra's My Way. In fact, it would go on to stay in our top 40 for 75 weeks. And if you count the top 75, then it was in the top 75 for 124 weeks. Become an absolute class song, hasn't it? Frank Sinatra and My Way. On the 27th of July 1969, it was the first episode of the Morecambe and Wise show on BBC television series 2, the first to be scripted by Eddie Brabham. And Prince Charles was invested as Prince of Wales at Carnarvon Castle. All happening when Clodagh Rodgers was in the charts for the first time at number 31 with Goodnight, Midnight.

It's July 1969. On the 23rd, it was the first edition of the snooker series Pot Black, which was being used by the BBC Two controller of the time, David Attenborough, as a good way to showcase the BBC's colour television service. In fact, the series was hosted by Keith Macklin in the first series. He was replaced by Alan Weeks for the next and many years after. And the commentator was Ted Lowe. And it was on the 3rd that Lulu the Elephant ran amok on BBC One's Blue Peter children's programme. And this clip was subsequently repeated many times, becoming a classic British TV blooper. And you can find that on YouTube if you have a little bit of hunting around. And there was a novelty song in the charts from Des O'Connor.

up a nice, real sweet girl. Here's O'Connor and his Dick-a-Dum-Dum. And the number one selling single on this day back in 1969, Thunderclap Newman and Something in the Air.

Thunderclap Newman and Something in the Air. And that is it for this week's Good Times Great Music. I won't be with you for another 7 days, so I do hope you have a happy, a healthy, a most enjoyable week. From me, Derek Staines, I shall leave you with another song which was in the charts on this day back in 1969. It was Creedence Clearwater Revival and Proud Mary. Have a super week. Looking forward to next week. Bye-bye now.

0: Radio. This is Before Offshore. I'm delighted to be here with you today. Thank you so much for joining me. The Rocketeens and woohoo. And the Ronettes, of course, and Walking in the Rain. Let's go up to 1950. Oh, I don't know. What should we say?
1: 1958.
0: The Monotones.

Yeah, Shaking the Grass Around, Elvis Presley and Rocker Hula Baby. Before that, Jan and Dean and Surf City. Here's a guy who absolutely dominated the charts just before offshore radio, the years before offshore radio. Hit after hit after hit. Cinematic, Roy Orbison.

Yes, hit after hit after hit during the before offshore period for Roy Orbison, and it's over. However, some only had one, but if you're going to have one, you might as well make it a good one. Raining again, it's the Cascades. And the rhythm of the rain.

I love to see you strut up and down the floor when you're talking to me. That baby talk.

Yeah, talking the talk, walking the walk. It is Before Offshore, playing tracks and before the years of offshore radio here in the United Kingdom. And thank you so much for joining me today. This is Before Offshore.

Peter and Gordon at A World Without Love on Before Offshore, and three tracks now. We're in the middle of three tracks. How can you be in the middle of three, eh? Unless you're partway through two. Three tracks from the days just before offshore radio, just before the spring of 1964, either recorded and or released during that time. That was, as I say, Peter and Gordon at A World Without Love. This is an old Motown track, which you might just remember. Oh, yeah. Marvin Gaye, Too Busy Thinking.

0: of that trio just before the days of offshore radio in the UK, the Four Pennies and Juliet. And this is not a commercial, it's an historic recording. Take no action as a result of hearing this, because we're only playing it for old time's sake.
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0: plays Benny Spellman, Lipstick Traces on a Cigarette, which is bad for your health on a number of counts. 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

I cannot think of another song in rock and roll history which contains the lines, archaeology's done me wrong. Anyway, yes, Tommy Steele, Rock with the Caveman. That's this week's Goofy Great. And after the next track, we shall feature a piece of pirate gold from the time between the start of offshore radio in the spring of 1964 and the MOA, the Marine Offences Act, from the summer of 1967. Before that, this from Bruce Chanel.

0: Bruce Chanel and Hey Baby, and we're up for a piece of pirate gold this week now from the early days of offshore radio here in the United Kingdom. It's cheating a little bit because it was released on January the 1st, 1968, but it was recorded late in 1967, so I'm going to play it anyway.
1: Steve Jenner's Pirate Gold. Did you know me?

0: 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Tooks and the Maytals and the number song. Well, I'm not going to tell you what it is, am I?
1: Steve Jenner's Pirate Gold. An offshore classic.

0: 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Thank you so much for your company today. It's time I got gone. Have a great rest of week, and whatever you do, keep it here. I shall say ta-ra.
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1: From Feature Story News in Brussels, I'm William Denslow. At least 12 people have died in a wildfire in southern Spain. It comes as Europe's in the midst of another heatwave, after the continent recorded its hottest June on record. Uncertainty continues to linger over a peace deal between Iran and the US, after President Trump declared a truce over while attending the NATO summit this week. And the EU's threatened to fine Meta over what it says is the addictive design of its social media platforms.
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played on the radio anymore. Hello, this is Rob Charles, and for the next couple of hours, hopefully bringing back some memories too. Rolling Stones, 1987, Mixed Emotions. And before that, a song I love. Clarence Clemons and Jackson Browne, You're a Friend of Mine. Right, back to the 70s. Here's a song that very rarely, if at all, gets played on the radio from Shawaddy Waddy. This is Sweet Music.

was 1975 for Shawadi Wadi and the sweet music. How do you spell Shawadi Wadi correctly? Now, there's a question. All right, if you want to suggest a song for next week's show, you can get in touch with me via my email. It's rob@robcharles.com. 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Now, this is the Honey Drippers.

the old routine. Chosen by Carl Potter. And thank you, Carl, for listening to the show and for getting in touch via my email, rob@robcharles.com. 1993, it was We Three. Hey, a poet, didn't even know it. And let's take a break from the old routine. Thank you, Carl, for getting in touch. And previous to that, 1984, it was Robert Plant's group, The Honey Drippers, and A Sea of Love. These are the songs that don't get played on the radio anymore. When was the last time you heard this? It was a hit, 1978, follow-up to More, More, More. This is Andrea True Connection. And what's your name? What's your number?

0: could I please take a good excuse, please stay just one more night. Let me stay a squeeze, please let me stay just one more night. Oh, could I please stay? I wash up the dishes. Let me stay. I make up the bed, yeah. Please won't you let me stay? I take out the garbage. Please, one more.
1: No!
2: How good is that? Well, it's like Marmite. You either love it or hate it. 1978 for Yellow Dog, and it may come as a surprise that that was their only hit in the UK. 1978, just a one more night. Before that, the Moody Blues, and I know you're out there somewhere, chosen by Russell Bennett. Thank you, Russell, via the Twitter feed, which is at Radio Rob Charles. 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This is Levert and Casanova.

1987, it was Levert and Casanova. Songs that don't get played on the radio anymore. If you get a chance, have a look at our Facebook page, which is Songs That Don't Get Played on the Radio Anymore. And can I just say hello to Michael Smith, who's been in touch. And Michael says, is there any chance you could play one of my favourite songs of all time that very rarely, if at all, I've not heard it played on the radio, he says, for years. Can you play Robert John and Sad Eyes? Michael, we're playing it right now. And what a great song.

0: Thank you for listening. These are the songs that don't get played on the radio anymore. I'm playing them out right here on this radio station. Hello, it's me, Rob Charles. Anoushka Fox, lead singer with the group Fox and Only You Can. And previous to that, chosen by Michael Smith, it was Robert John and Sad Eyes. 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

Harpo and movie star, one hit wonder back in the day, famous for 3 minutes, call them what you will, their only UK hit. 1978, as I say. Previous to that, 1975 for Star Book and Moonlight Feels Right. And now, Mr. Smooth, Rock's Music, Brian Ferry, the same old scene on those songs that don't get played on the radio anymore.

Roxy Music with the same old scene. Mr. Smooth, Brian Ferry. These are the songs that don't get played on the radio anymore. Why? I do not know, because you and I bought them. Yeah, back in the day. Right, on the way, talking of back in the day, see if you can work out the three songs I play opening up the next hour. Three songs from 1 year. It's the triple teaser coming up right now. Aurora and You and Me Tonight.

Aurora, you and me tonight, I'm in a bit of a funky mood, getting on down and shaking my wobbly bits to Aurora and Donna Summer. This is Sunset People on those songs that don't get played on the radio anymore.

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1: From Feature Story News in Brussels, I'm William Denslow. At least 12 people have died in a wildfire in southern Spain. It comes as Europe's in the midst of another heat wave, after the continent recorded its hottest June on record. Uncertainty continues to linger over a peace deal between Iran and the US, after President Trump declared a truce over while attending the NATO summit this week. And the EU's threatened to fine Meta over what it says is the addictive design of its social media platforms.
0: This is Lazy Gold. This is the Triple Teaser. Three songs from 1 year. But can you work out the year with Rob Charles?

Gary Moore, Still Got the Blues for You, concluding three songs from 1 year. It's the triple teaser. Before Gary Moore, Jane Child, great song, Don't Want to Fall in Love. And we started it off with A Policy of Truth, Depeche Mode. So this was the year that Margaret Thatcher resigned as Prime Minister in the UK. Nelson Mandela was released from prison after serving 27 years behind bars. And Nessun Dorma, Gaza, was crying at the World Cup. Yes, it took place in 1990. On the TV, you could see Twin Peaks for the very first time, along with Beverly Hills 90210 and The Fresh Prince of Bel-Air. Also at the cinemas, Pretty Woman, you could see that with a very young, mind you, back in 1990, we were all young, Richard Gere and Julia Roberts. And Madonna was doing her Blonde Ambition tour. Well done if you got it right. Congratulations to you. We'll do another triple teaser for you next week, right here on this radio station. And now, another song that doesn't get played on the radio anymore.

songs are handpicked by yours truly. This is Rob Charles playing out those songs that don't get played on the radio anymore. And I'd love to hear from you with your song choices. What songs don't you hear played on the radio these days? Send me an email, my personal email address. It's rob@robcharles.com. This is the very first song I ever remember playing on my mum and dad's radiogram. I think it was my mum's record. It was on the Decca record label. I can see it now. Blue record with like silver writing, blue record label. This is Heinz and Just Like

must have been wearing tight pants when I recorded that. D. Clark from 1975 and Ride a Wild Horse. Sticking in 75, two in a row. Here comes Chris Spedding now. Motorbike.

you were asked the question, what would be your favourite decade in music, what would it be? Would it be the 90s, the 80s, maybe even the noughties, or the 70s? If you like the 70s, you'll be easily pleased then. Two songs from 1975, Chris Spedding, Motorbiking. Before that, it was D. Clark and Ride a Wild Horse. And before that, it was Banderas and This Is Your Life from 1991. Now, here's a song that very rarely, if at all, gets played on the radio these days. Chris Rea, this is Josephine.

Shreya Josephine from the Shamrock Diaries album, released as a single as well back in 1985. Now, he's a singer who's had quite a few hits behind him, including Let's Dance, On the Beach, The Road to Hell, Fool If You Think It's Over, Stainsby's Girls. He had loads of them, Julia, also Driving a Home for Christmas, which won't play now, but you know what I mean? And radio stations don't seem to play out any of his hits. We just made amends by playing out Josephine. These are the songs that don't get played on the radio anymore. Now here come the Motors. Forget About You.

week on this radio station, I delve into their record archives and find out those songs that very rarely, if at all, get played anymore. Some of them are very, very dusty. Hence, I've got a bit of a cough. Normal cough, but yeah. So I'm here, and if you'd like to suggest a song that doesn't get played on the radio anymore, let me know via my personal email address. Keep it quiet. 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You can also find me on Twitter. Send a message there at Radio Rob Charles. These are the songs that don't get played on the radio anymore, like this from Billy Idol. Oh, by the way, I played out the Motors from 1978 and Forget About You. This is Billy Idol.

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I'm also on Twitter at Radio Rob Charles. Send me a message through that or through the email. Right, Valley Road, this is Bruce Hornsby in the Range.

That's Gary Wright and Dreamweaver. Now, from 1985, their only UK British hit. These are Windjammer, Tossing and Turning. After this, the Dead End Kids and Have I the Right from 1977. That'll do for me. I'll catch you next week. Thanks for listening and stay safe.

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1: From Feature Story News in Brussels, I'm William Denslow. At least 12 people have died in a wildfire in southern Spain. It comes as Europe's in the midst of another heat wave, after the continent recorded its hottest June on record. Uncertainty continues to linger over a peace deal between Iran and the US, after President Trump declared a truce over while attending the NATO summit this week. And the EU's threatened to fine Meta over what it says is the addictive design of its social media platforms.
0: This is Lazy Gold.
2: Okay, you ready?
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2: Alrighty. Northern Soul. Phew, blimey, how do you describe it?
4: Northern Soul is a combination of four things. The music, the dancing, the fashion, and the drugs. Take one of them away and it wouldn't have been a subculture.
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15: 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I've never seen anything like it. 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

welcome, good evening tonight to Magdalena's. How you all doing? Just remind you that tonight we've got a bit of a long night ahead of us. First of all, we have our Motown and Soul show that's coming up at 10 o'clock tonight. And that is then going to be followed by karaoke to the wee hours, finishing around about quarter to 3 in the morning. Then at 3 o'clock, England is playing Mexico. We're going to still stay open for that on our big screens with UK commentary. So, yeah, it's a full night indeed. Anyway, the first part of the tonight is I'm actually recording my radio show for next week, the first hour of which is Request Fest time of Northern Soul Tunes. So if you've got a particular Northern Soul tune that you like, you'd like to see up on the screens, just come and ask me. If I've got it, I'll play it for you. If I don't have it, I will try and find it for you, all right? So in the meantime, kicking off of this lovely little track for you. This is The Impressions. You've been cheating.

there's anything you want to see on the screens in the way of Northern Soul, come and ask me. See if I've got it. I'd be very keen to see what your choices are. Anyway, this is The Fascinations.

There you go, Tammy Lynn, I'm going to run away from you. Anyway, once again, good evening. Welcome to those people who've just arrived. Just remind you that tonight we've got Motown and Soul for you at 10 o'clock with our lovely singers. That's a two-part show. Then later on tonight we've got karaoke to the wee hours of the morning as well. And then after that we've got England playing in Mexico also as well. Anyway, at the moment we're doing some Northern Soul. If there's any Northern Soul tunes you'd like to see on the screens, just come and ask me. If I've got them, I'll play them for you. Anyway, this is Crazy Baby by the Coasters.

once again, if there's anything you want to see on the screens in the way of Northern Soul, just come and ask me, see if I've got it. Anybody's got any recollections of Wiggle Casino, the Twisted Wheel, Torture, even Clean Thoughts? I'd love to hear from you, all right? The kisses.

There you go. In is a Charlie Fox. Brother and sister they were as well. That was Tightrope. Right, I've got my first double request tonight from a lovely lady called Lynn, who's asked for this one first. Dobie Gray, out.

for the most expensive Northern Soul record of all time. Frank Wilson, Do I Love You? My version only cost me 15 quid, all right? But anyway, here you go. Classic tune.

Once again, good evening. Welcome to Magdalena's tonight. Those people have arrived. Just remind you, tonight we've got Motown and Soul for you. A live two-part show for you, the best of the genres. So once again, stick around for that. And then later on tonight, we've got karaoke to the wee hours as well. So if you want to start choosing songs for later on tonight, by all means, free, just come and see me. In the meantime, doing a little bit of a request fest of Northern Soul for you. This has actually been recorded and inserted into my radio show that goes out next weekend. So come and ask for what you want and you'll

Jazz Chestnut, Two Dance Soulful. Once again, good evening. Welcome tonight to Magdalena's. Just remind you, tonight we've got our live Soul and Motown show for you coming up a little bit later on. We've got karaoke to the wee hours. And then after that, we've got the England game. England playing Mexico on at 3 o'clock in the morning. So you're very welcome to stay. Come and see England play as well. And in the meantime, we're doing like a request fest of Northern Soul.

There you go, the exciter's blowing up my mind. Anyway, once again, good evening, welcome tonight to Magdalena. Just remind you, Motown and Soul live show for you a little bit later on. And then after that, we've got karaoke to the wee hours as well. And then after that, we've got football at 3 o'clock in the morning coming to you from Mexico. England on the next leg of their journey. Will they make it? We shall see. Anyway, this is Curtis Mayfield. Move on up.

go, Curtis Makefield, move on up. Anyway, once again, welcome to those people who just arrived. Lovely to have you with us. Just remind you, tonight we've got our Motown and Soul show in just a short while, kicking off for you. And then we've got karaoke, and then we've got football in the early hours of the morning as well. So it's going to be a long, long night, but hopefully you're going to stay with us and enjoy it. And once again, if there's anything Northern Soul-wise you want to see on

There you go, Earl Van Dyke, 6x6. Right, for our listeners who are tuning into the show at the moment, we're going to be going to the top of the hour. The second half is going to be coming to you from Studio One. And here in Magdalena's, we're going to continue with Northern Soul until the start of our lovely singers who are going to be doing their Motown and Soul show a little bit later on. So going out this first half of the radio show, this is Nancy Wilson. I'll say that again, Nancy Wilson. End of Our Love.

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1: From Feature Story News in Brussels, I'm William Denslow. At least 12 people have died in a wildfire in southern Spain. It comes as Europe's in the midst of another heatwave, after the continent recorded its hottest June on record. Uncertainty continues to linger over a peace deal between Iran and the US, after President Trump declared a truce over while attending the NATO summit this week. And the EU's threatened to fine Meta over what it says is the addictive design of its social media platforms.
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normally a track that's played at the end of the night, not at the beginning of the second part of a show. Anyway, here I am back in Studio One after an absolutely interesting night over there in Magdalena's. And can I say once again, thank you to all those people that were there. And also a big thank you as well to our artists as well. You girls did an absolutely fantastic job. The lovely Alana and also Ellie, who were entertaining our patrons. Although most of them had their eyes fixed on the football, I've got to be quite honest, and the football still continues at the moment. Anyway, once again, back in Studio One for the second part of the show, and as I said, keeping the faith for you. Another hour of some great tunes, some stuff I've been digging out from the crates. Plus, as well, a little look at the life of the lovely Tommy Hunt, who passed away just over a year ago. Going to be playing some of his tunes from his lifetime as well in the show. And can I just say a quick hello to lovely Glyn Edwards over there in Australia. Can I just say thank you for the lovely comments that you've been private texting me about the shows and how much you enjoy them. And even though one of the shows, we didn't have the microphone connected, you said you still enjoyed the music, which I thought was fantastic. Thank you for that. That makes me feel so good. And he says, I did miss your banter, he said, on that first show. But trust me, I'm making up for it now with lots of banter. Right, OK, another great tune for you. This one, this is Jackie Wilson. And Because of You.

it go, Jackie Wilson, because of you. Absolutely powerful vocals. They certainly shine through on that track, don't they? Yeah, very popular tune during the Casino years as well. Most people forget this track as well. It's really quite surprising, actually. Yeah, because of you. Originally on Brunswick it was as well. Stand by for the Salvadors. Originally released on Wise World Records. This is another absolute classic of the Northern Soul movement.

0: There you go, tune, tune, tune. Stick by me, baby. The Salvadors. Well, I started off with Dean Parrish, I'm On My Way, which is normally the final track played at the Wigan Casino, part of the Before 8. So I thought, I've got to drop this one in for you. Long after the night is over, the lovely Jimmy Ratcliffe.
1: Tonight with you, for the first time, I have learned what my lips are for. And darling, now that I've kissed you, I am crazy.

0: There you go, Jimmy Radcliffe. Long After Tonight is all over.
1: Oh, long after tonight is all.
0: There you go, one of the three before eight. Just sealing the closing of the casino before popping down to the baths for a quick wash and shave and then over to the rugby club for the afternoon sesh. Right. Just love this tune as well. Yvonne Baker, that James Bond feel. You didn't say a word.

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It really hurts me, girl. Right, stand by for the Marvelettes. And I'll just keep holding on, all right?

0: There you go, the Marmalettes. I'll keep holding on. Listen, I'm going to play you another track. Get your pen and paper ready for the news of an event that's taking place on the 18th of July in Brighton. And I'll give you full details on that after a little track from the Flirtations.
1: Hello, Twing. I'm Viola.
2: Ernestine.
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1: Here with our latest recording, Nothing But a Heartache.

There you go, the Flirtations, nothing but a heartache. The girls are still touring now. Absolutely incredible sound as well. Originally released on Decca in the UK. But they had to come from America to the UK to try and crack the American market the other way round. Because it was being dominated by the Supremes, bless them. Right, okay, some news of an event that's taking place in Brighton, and it's not that far away, actually. It's on Saturday, the 18th of July, and it's at the Brighton Mercure Hotel, which is right on the seafront. Can I just say a quick hello to the lovely Jackie and Paddy Shevlin of Too Darn Soulful and Soul Survivors. This is another one of their fantastic events that's been put together. And once again, it's Saturday the 18th of July. It starts at 7:30 in the evening and it runs on until midnight. Now, you can get early bird tickets and they are only £8. How cheap is that? £8. And if you want to get them, you can get them from ticketsource.co.uk, ticketsource.co.uk/KOKO. Okay, and once again, it's at the Mercure Brighton Seafront Hotel. I think that says it all. It's on the seafront there. And it's on Saturday, the 18th of July, starting at 7:30, going on till midnight. And you're getting the very best of soul, Motown, and also disco as well. They'll probably chuck a little bit of Northern in there for you as well. And they are fantastic events. Trust me, they are absolutely brilliant. So once again, July the 18th, not that far away. So once again, if you want to get your tickets, ticketsource.co.uk/KOKO. And it's at the Mercure Brighton Seafront Hotel from 7:30 up until midnight, all right? Absolutely awesome. Right, here's a great track then for you. And this is Earl Grant, Hide Nor Hair. That's on Decca as well.

There you go, Earl Grant hiding hair of my baby. Do you know what? I don't think I've played that one in quite a while, actually, just thinking about it. Right, here's another little interesting little track for you. Here we go, Gene Chandler, Nothing Can Stop Me. This is on the Soul City record label as well, all right?

There you go, Gene Chandler. Nothing can stop me. Right, get ready for a bit of Bobby Parish and Night Owl.

Do you know what? I've forgotten just how fast a track that is. Yeah, 158 beats a minute. Bobby Parish, Night Out. Absolutely awesome. Right, one more track, and then we're going to have a little look at the lovely Tommy Hunt, who passed away just last year.

There you go, that's Pat Lewis. No One to Love, that was on Solid Hit Records. Right, get ready for a track from the Flamingos, which was a group that Tommy Hunt first found some success with. And this is called Boogaloo Pop.

There you go, that's the Flamingos Boogaloo Party. I haven't played that one in a long time either, to be quite honest. So anyway, just a little look back at the life of the lovely Tommy Hunt, who passed away last year. Anyway, as I said, he was originally a member of the Flamingos, and Tommy enjoyed success in America before becoming one of Northern Soul's most loved performers. Now, unlike many American artists who only discovered their popularity years later, Tommy actually embraced the UK scene completely, regularly appearing at the Wigan Casino. He also appeared at Cleethorpes, also Blackpool Mecca, and he did countless weekenders all over the UK and also abroad as well in Europe. And he became one of the movement's greatest ambassadors and remained a firm favourite until his sad passing last year. So what I'm going to do, I'm going to play three of his tracks. I'm going to sort of do them back to back for you. The first one is going to be Loving on the Losing Side, absolute classic. And then Cracking Up. And then the last one, The Clown, all right? So here we go, starting off with this first one for you. Loving on the Losing Side, tune tune.

There you go, Tommy Hunt, Loving on the Losing Side on the Sparks collection. Absolutely lovely that. Right, stand by for Cracking Up. Another Tommy Hunt classic.

There you go, Tommy Hunt, cracking up over you. Tune, tune, tune. Once again, that's part of the Sparks recordings from 1975 to 1976 that he did. Anyway, get ready for this lovely little track called The Clown. Again, a rather underplayed track, if you ask me. So have a listen.

Girl I Am. Do you think that sounds a little bit like Landslide by Tony Clark as well? Anyway, it was produced by Holland, Doja and Holland. And is a very popular Northern Soul dancer. There you go. Right, get ready for Barbara McClare. You're gonna love my baby. Here we go.

You're gonna love my baby. I actually managed to get a copy of this on vinyl. And it was a special pressing by the Sutton Soul Club for their second anniversary, when they used to give away free vinyl when you attended certain all-dayers and all-nighters. There you go. So really pleased to get hold of a copy of that on vinyl. Absolutely lovely. Right, okay, stand by for another great little track gonna drop in for you. This is Daryl Banks, Open the Door to Your Heart.

There you go, Daryl Vance, one of the finest vocalists, soul vocalists on the scene. Open the door to your heart. Right, stand by for the ad-libs. Nothing worse than being alone. A magnificent New York soul recording that perfectly captures the excitements of a 1960s dance.

0: There you go, the ad libs. There's nothing worse than being alone. Right, I can't believe how quickly the show has just sped by. Once again, thank you for all those people who have been tuning in, no matter where you are in the world or which station you are listening into. Also, as well, if you want to get hold of me, you can get me on Facebook and also on X. Just look for DJ Ginge Coldwell. You'll always find me somewhere knocking about. And also, as well, don't forget that the shows do go up onto Mixcloud once they have been broadcast on the various radio stations that take them around the United Kingdom. And in the meantime, got to say big thank you again to our live entertainers in Magdalena's, doing a fantastic job. And if you're in Zakynthos and you're in the Silivy Resort area on a Sunday night, why not come and be part of our Northern Soul Request Fest and also our Motown and Soul show that goes out every week there in that location of Magdalena's. So going out this show with Lou Johnson, Unsatisfied. I'll see you next week. Keep the faith and spread it.
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1: From Feature Story News in Brussels, I'm William Denslow. At least 12 people have died in a wildfire in southern Spain. It comes as Europe's in the midst of another heatwave, after the continent recorded its hottest June on record. Uncertainty continues to linger over a peace deal between Iran and the US, after President Trump declared a truce over while attending the NATO summit this week. And the EU's threatened to fine Meta over what it says is the addictive design of its social media platforms.
0: This is Lazy Gold.

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1: From Feature Story News in Brussels, I'm William Denslow. At least 12 people have died in a wildfire in southern Spain. It comes as Europe's in the midst of another heat wave, after the continent recorded its hottest June on record. Uncertainty continues to linger over a peace deal between Iran and the US, after President Trump declared a truce over while attending the NATO summit this week. And the EU's threatened to fine Meta over what it says is the addictive design of its social media platforms.
0: This is Lazy Gold.

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7: 51% of young people are reported to be being bullied at least once a month.
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1: From Feature Story News in Brussels, I'm William Denslow. At least 12 people have died in a wildfire in southern Spain. It comes as Europe's in the midst of another heat wave, after the continent recorded its hottest June on record. Uncertainty continues to linger over a peace deal between Iran and the US, after President Trump declared a truce over while attending the NATO summit this week. And the EU's threatened to fine Meta over what it says is the addictive design of its social media platforms.
0: This is Lazy Gold.
2: James Ross. Now, James Ross is kicking off another hour of the greatest hits of music.
3: It's the greatest hits of music.
4: Okay, the jukebox is plugged in and powered up. What shall we select? We've got 50 years of hits to choose from. What are we going to do in the next 2 hours? We're going to start with this one. That's what...

It was a song which was actually top 10 in the 70s, top 10 in the 80s, and top 10 in the 90s. Errol Brown and Hot Chocolate with a 1987 version of You Sexy Thing, which was written by Errol Brown for his wife, Jeanette. I funk, pop, rock, disco. Taking you on a ride through the greatest hits of music. Together we'll remember some of those great memories from back in the day. Let's rev up the jukebox and we'll help you step back in time. The 60s, 70s, 80s, 90s, the noughties and right up to today. We've got them all in 2 hours of the greatest hits of music.

Bremner with one of the biggest radio hits of 1981, Loud Music in Cars. Okay, let's do our future greatest hits now. This is the newest song from Charlie XCX.

Wink Wink. It's the new release from Charlie. And this is new from Delta Goodrum, Australian superstar. This is called Hologram.

So three new songs for you. Katy Perry, Watch It Burn, Delta Goodrum, A Hologram, and the brand new song from Charlie XCX is called Wink Wink.

latest from Ariana Grande. The Dance remix by Trace Adam. It's been number one for Ariana. It's still hovering in the top 10. I Hate That I Made You Love Me. It's the greatest hits of music. James Ross at greatesthitsofmusic.com. That's my email, the email for me and Lucy. The greatest hits of music. James Ross. Hope you're doing well. Hope you're feeling well and ready to enjoy some of our music in the next, 1.75 hours or so. We've got some classic hits for you.

98.6 is not an FM frequency. It is, in fact, as you well know, the body temperature. Keith, from back in 1967, with what was to be a one-hit wonder. Sleep.

So Tony Christie, of course, had two huge hits. One was I Did What I Did for Maria. The other one was Is This the Way to Amarillo. Both those came out in the early 70s, 71 and 72. And, of course, his career was revived with the collaboration with Peter Kay in 2005. And he was back on top. And Avenues and Alleyways was re-released right after that and went higher in the chart than its original release.

0: Well, so far on this hour of the greatest hits of music, we started the show with Hot Chocolate and You Sexy Thing. Then it was Billy Bremner and Loud Music in Cars. And from the charts of 2026, Ariana Grande and Hate That I Made You Love Me. We went back to the 60s to 67 for Keith and 98.6 and to 1973 for Tony Christie and Avenues and Alleyways. And from her brand new Confessions 2 album, a new song from Madonna. It is called Danceteria. The greatest hits of
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0: Classic hits, classic memories. James Ross with the greatest hits of music.

of sounded like the Pet Shop Boys because it was written and produced by them. But of course, it wasn't the Pet Shop Boys. It was Patsy Kensit and Eighth Wonder, and probably their biggest and maybe their only hits, top 10 all across Europe.

couldn't keep us off the dance floor back in 1982. To that one, Kool & the Gang, one of their biggest, one of their best, to Get Down On It. And before that, from 1988, Patsy Kensit, Eighth Wonder, as produced and written, of course, by the Pet Shop Boys, I'm Not Scared.

0: title track from their 1984 album produced by Trevor Horn. Frankie Goes to Hollywood in Welcome to the Pleasure Dome. Okay, let's do the Mystery TV theme tune now.
1: Someone by night, some fly by day.
0: And this is an 80s TV show through and through. It's a US comedy drama. It was broadcast on ABC from 1985 to 1989, seen around the world.
1: We'll fly by day.
0: Starring two private detectives. The show was a bit of a mixture of drama, comedy, mystery, and romance, and was considered to be one of the first successful and influential examples of comedy drama. Or dramedy, Al Jarreau sung the theme song. Go on, you know it. You can figure it out. Not that difficult. What is the TV show?
1: Oh,

Seal had been the vocalist on Adamski's Killer, and this was his first single, and what a hit it was. Crazy, featuring lyrics which were thought to be about the fall of the Berlin Wall in 1989-1990. Okay, let's do the Mystery TV theme tune now. So have you worked out what is the show? Romance, mystery, comedy, drama. Great theme tune by Al Jarreau. 67 episodes, 5 seasons between 1985 and 1989. Two private detectives, played by Sybil Shepherd and Bruce Willis. They were the Blue Moon Detective Agency. Maddie Hayes and David Addison were the two characters. But what was the show? It was, of course, Moonlighting. Well done to you, if you got that correct. Wasn't too difficult, was it?

always love the Stones. That is respectable. Of course, they got a new song out, which is called Jealous Lover. Did it get our Mystery TV theme tune? Moonlighting.

One Direction's Liam Payne and Louis Tomlinson wrote it together. Liam Payne once described the song as a modern version of the Carole King song, You've Got a Friend. Top 10 in 2015 history.

0: Well, Billy Idol has been touring America this past few months. He will be inducted into the Rock and Roll Hall of Fame in November of this year. Quite a year for him. There he is with Generation X.
1: Hello.

first came out in 2015, but is back in the charts of 2026. Zara Larsson with the song about breaking up with her former boyfriend in order to enjoy being single. It is Lush Life. Well, catching up now with some more showbiz and celebrity stories, and Canada will officially make its Eurovision Song Contest debut in 2027, becoming the first new competitor since Australia in 2015, with organisers confirming that Canada will compete in the semi-finals in Sofia. Broadcaster CBC will reveal its selection process later this year as Eurovision continues expanding beyond its traditional European borders. Well, Robert Smith has revealed he almost turned down the chance to appear on the new Rolling Stones album. The Cure's frontman says a casual visit to the studio became an unexpected invitation from Mick Jagger. After initially saying no, Robert changed his mind and ended up contributing guitars, synths, and backing vocals to tracks on the album. And tributes continue to come in for Victor Willis, the lead singer and co-writer of many of Village People's biggest hits, who's died aged 74 following a short illness. Willis helped create classics including YMCA, Macho Man, and In the Navy, and reunited with the group in 2017 after several years away.

like to think of that as my signature tune. Be young, be foolish, be happy. The Tams from 1970. Okay, let's look into the birthday file now and say happy birthday for this week to Steve, to Jay, Richard, CK, also Maggie, Alex, Ivy, Michael, and you as well. If it's your birthday, what are you planning? Some big celebrations, hopefully. Going to do some great stuff. Maybe a bit of mischief. And most of all, have a large slice of birthday cake.

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1: From Feature Story News in Brussels, I'm William Denslow. At least 12 people have died in a wildfire in southern Spain. It comes as Europe's in the midst of another heat wave, after the continent recorded its hottest June on record. Uncertainty continues to linger over a peace deal between Iran and the US, after President Trump declared a truce over while attending the NATO summit this week. And the EU's threatened to fine Meta over what it says is the addictive design of its social media platforms.
0: This is Lazy Gold.
2: James Ross. Now, James Ross is kicking off another hour of the greatest hits of music.

0: Of course, it was originally recorded by Bob Marley back in 1973, but it was 1 year later that Eric Clapton recorded it and made it a hit. I Shot the Sheriff. It's my party and I'll cry if I want to. You gotta fight for your right. So what do we got? To party. The best songs, the biggest songs. Just loads of great music and fabulous memories from back in the day. From the 50s to the 20s and everything in between, it's the greatest hits of music.
1: The greatest hits of music.
0: Hope you're feeling good, feeling fine. This is the Greatest Hits of Music with James Ross. So many great classic songs still to bring to you in the next hour or so. What should we play now? Well, you might recognise this intro. This is one of the greatest of all classics.

everybody had to pay and pay. A hustle here and a hustle there. New York City is the place where they said, hey, babe,

Oh, such a great vibe. But back to 1972 for the oh-so-classic Lou Reed and Walk on the Wild Side. Okay, let's do the movie minute now. Well, if you're looking for something to watch, then here are some of the films out there or streaming online right now. And starting with one of the greatest hits of the movies, and it is Invasion of the Body Snatchers, the classic 1956 sci-fi horror film starring Kevin McCarthy as a small-town doctor who uncovers an alien invasion. As emotionless duplicates replace the townspeople, he races against time to expose the chilling conspiracy before humanity is lost. It is Invasion of the Body Snatchers. And coming up to date now, and Faces of Death stars Barbie Ferreira in this new horror remake as a content moderator investigating disturbing videos linked to past murders. As the line between staged violence and reality disappears, she must uncover the truth before becoming part of the nightmare herself. It is Faces of Death. And Enola Holmes 3 stars Millie Bobby Brown in this mystery adventure as the young detective whose wedding plans in Malta are shattered by Sherlock Holmes's kidnapping. Forced into a dangerous rescue mission, Enola must solve another thrilling mystery against the clock. It is Enola Holmes 3 starring Millie Bobby Brown. Our other selections, Faces of Death starring Barbie Ferreira and Invasion of the Body Snatchers from 1956.

It's certainly been the summer of Harry Styles. American Girls are still in the charts. Comes from his album Kiss All the Time, Disco Occasionally. Don't forget, if you would like to hear a song of your choice, James Ross at greatesthitsofmusic.com.

Boom Boom by John Lee Hooker. That actually was recorded in 1962. But it wasn't a hit until 1992.

Dance to the Music is the song that puts Sly and the Family Stone on the map. The title track and lead single from their second album. It was their first hit and was a great introduction to the band back in 1968. Now, this is a bit of a surprise.

0: Okay, let's have a run through of some of the songs that we've heard so far this hour. Eric Clapton, I Shot the Sheriff. Started us off, then it was Lou Reed and Walk on the Wild Side. Up from the charts of 2026, Harry Styles and American Girls. We had Wang Chung and Everybody Have Fun Tonight from 86. And then back to the 60s for John Lee Hooker and Boom Boom. And Sly and the Family Stone and Dance to the Music. And I said it was a surprise because it was the combination of Snow Patrol and Kylie together and their brand new song. It's called These Alarms. The greatest hits of
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Bobby Brown left New Edition in 1985 and I guess wanted to assert his independence a bit with that song, which was his first big hit. It's My Prerogative.

one for Ed Sheeran back in 2014, Sing. Looking at some of the number ones around the world at the moment. Number one in the UK, Rain Me In, Sam Fender and Olivia Dean still up there. Number one in the US, Canada, Australia and New Zealand, Ella Langley hanging on with Choosing Texas. And this is the number one song on the K-pop global chart.

BTS is number one on the K-pop global chart still with Swim. That's the rock remix. Elsewhere on global charts, number one in Austria, Germany, Switzerland, and on the Europe official top 100, Die Die, Shakira and Burna Boy, the official anthem and song of the World Cup. Let's go back 23 years now for a number one from 2003.

It is the Greatest Hits of Music with James Ross. So three number ones in a row for you. Ed Sheeran and Sing from 2014, number one. Number one from 2026, the K-pop global chart number one at the moment, BTS and Swim. And from 2003, Crash the Wedding, Busted, number one in that year.

Oh, love a bit of Kid Creole and the Coconuts. There is Annie, I'm Not Your Daddy, from back in 1982. Let's get back into the charts now of 2026.

One of the songs featured in the movie The Devil Wears Prada 2, Sienna Spiro and Material Lover. Well, catching up now with some more showbiz and celebrity stories, and Elton John is set for a hologram residency in Las Vegas, using tech said to be even more advanced than ABBA's Voyage in London. The immersive show is expected to feature digital performances of Elton alongside avatars of collaborators like Dua Lipa and Kiki D. Elton also says he's now completed a new album after reinventing his songwriting process. Miley Cyrus has become the latest music star to receive her own Barbie doll. Inspired by her Golden Burning Sun music video, the collector's edition features Miley's custom stage outfit. Miley follows in the footsteps of Stevie Nicks, David Bowie, Elvis, Kylie and Elton John, who've all previously been honored in the Barbie signature series. And Midge has postponed several concerts after doctors discovered a health issue requiring urgent treatment. The Ultravox star says he'll still perform scheduled August shows, but has delayed dates from September onwards while he recovers. Midge hopes to return to touring later this year and confirmed that his 2026 tour will still go ahead.

Oh, love a good instrumental hit. There is Chuck Mangione and Feel So Good from 1978. Well, thank you to our producer and web guru, Lucy, to our backroom team this time of Jackie, Pete and Ollie. This is James Ross, and I'll leave you today with a classic from Boney M, and hope you can join me again same time, same place for some more of the greatest hits in music. Have fun, take it easy, and I'll see you then.

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1: From Feature Story News in Brussels, I'm William Denslow. At least 12 people have died in a wildfire in southern Spain. It comes as Europe's in the midst of another heatwave, after the continent recorded its hottest June on record. Uncertainty continues to linger over a peace deal between Iran and the US, after President Trump declared a truce over while attending the NATO summit this week. And the EU's threatened to fine Meta over what it says is the addictive design of its social media platforms.
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George Michael's Careless Whisper getting us underway for a Sunday morning of the Quiet Storm. Hello, it's Nick Pollock in for the next couple of hours. Got some great tunes on the way from Force MDs and Celine Dion up to Kiki D on the Mart Network.

Celine Dion and her version of the Jennifer Rush classic, The Power of Love, on the Night Network, and the Force MDs, and before that, and Tender Love. Coming up for you very shortly, stay with us, got Nina Simone in the mix for you, and some Cyndi Lauper with her big song True Colours. Let's take you back in time with a classic for the Everly Brothers. It's Crying in the Rain on the Night Network.

0: Nina Simone's My Baby Just Cares For Me and Cyndi Lauper with True Colours on The Quiet Storm as part of the Night Network. Madonna is on the way for you very shortly, but before that, though, on the other side of the break, we'll pay tribute to Bonnie Tyler.
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0: You're with the Night Network. It's The Quiet Storm. Time now to pay tribute to a lady who had a very unique voice. She stormed onto the scene in the 1970s with big hits like It's a Heartache. Let's pay tribute to the one and the only Bonnie Tyler. Here she is with the classic Total Eclipse of the Heart.

I Can't Just Stop Loving You for Michael Jackson and Syd Garrett on the Night Network, along with Madonna. And we paid tribute to the late but great Bonnie Tyler. She sadly passed away during the week in the classic Total Eclipse of the Heart. Got us underway for that set. Got Coldplay and Genesis coming up for you very soon after a bit of a classic from the Commodores. Here they are with Easy on the Night Network.

Coldplay's The Scientist, along with the Commodores and Easy. It is Nick Pollock here for your Sunday morning. I'm back with hour two of The Quiet Storm as we throw it all away for a Sunday morning. Here's Genesis on The Quiet Storm.

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1: From Feature Story News in Brussels, I'm William Denslow. At least 12 people have died in a wildfire in southern Spain. It comes as Europe's in the midst of another heatwave, after the continent recorded its hottest June on record. Uncertainty continues to linger over a peace deal between Iran and the US, after President Trump declared a truce over while attending the NATO summit this week. And the EU's threatened to fine Meta over what it says is the addictive design of its social media platforms.
0: This is the Night Network.